0: ground. He says governments need to be willing to back them with real resources and accountability. Scientists say the Nepal disaster was not entirely without warning. A new hazard report has found that there were signs of trouble in the days before the glacier collapsed, including changes to its surface and a crack spreading throughout the surrounding rock. The assessment raises serious questions about whether hundreds of construction workers could have been evacuated in time. Geologist Jacob Steiner, who co-authored the report, says warning systems in the area simply were too weak to catch it. Despite Nepal and China discussing glacier risks as recently as May, no formal alert system had been set up before the flood hit. It's the final chapter for a Prime Minister whose popularity collapsed almost as fast as it soared. Keir Starmer will quit as a Member of Parliament 5 weeks after being ousted as Labor leader and replaced by Andy Burnham. He steered Labor to a landslide election back in 2024, but never recovered from what became one of the worst approval ratings any British PM has faced. Cost of living anger, a contentious ambassador appointment, and welfare reform battles all took their toll. So Keir now says it's time to pass the baton to someone else. Ottawa councillors have unanimously voted to strip US President Donald Trump's name from a residential street in the Canadian capital. Among the suggested replacements is Taco Avenue. It's a reference to "Trump always chickens out," a Wall Street term the president has publicly despised. The push comes after a tense standoff between Washington and Ottawa and comes after Trump ordered US agencies to rename Lake Ontario to Lake America. Residents will get the final say, with any change unlikely before Ottawa's council election in late October. And don't get excited just yet, but scientists are. A possible sign of dark matter has been detected for the first time by the world's most sensitive detector, and researchers are being careful not to call it a done deal. The results are promising, but has fallen short of being a confirmed discovery. Physicists now want to use other detectors around the world to check their own data for anything similar. The Lux Zeppelin experiment will keep collecting data until at least 2028, either strengthening the finding or ruling it out. We'll have more coming up next.
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0: To sport and in cricket, for Ben Stokes, it's an offer too good to refuse. The former England captain says he can't wait to get started at Adelaide Oval, months after retiring from international cricket in a mid-test bombshell. The strikers have confirmed Stokes will play the entire Bush Bash League summer, his first stint in the tournament since turning out for the Melbourne Renegades in 2015. He made his test debut in Adelaide back in 2013, and Strikers coach Tim Payne says they're thrilled to land a player of his calibre. Now for a look at the capital city weather around the country. Sunny and Magog in Brisbane with a top 27. 27 are partly cloudy on Gadigal country Sydney, while it's 21 in a shower or two on Ngunnawal Gambri country Canberra, 18 in a shower or two in Naarm Melbourne, and partly cloudy in Nipaluna Hobart with a max of 16, a top of 17 in cloudy in Tundanya Adelaide, a shower or two in 19 degrees in Morley Perth, and mostly sunny in Garamilla Darwin with a top of 33. If you have any stories that you'd like to share with us, you can send us an email to news@nirs.org.au. That's news@nirs.org.au.
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Wednesday, September the 2nd. Happy hump day, everybody. Let's take a look at the weather out there, shall we? It's about 11.5 degrees out there at the moment. Going to get all the way up to 19 degrees today here in Bulloo. It'll be cloudy. Bit of a chance of showers, most likely during this afternoon and evening. There'll be light winds. The fire danger has no rating. The UV will be high and we'll get a minimum of 11 degrees tonight. And then back up to 20 degrees and showers for Thursday. 20 degrees and showers easing for Friday. 20 degrees and showers for Saturday. 19 and possible showers for Sunday. 20 degrees and mostly sunny for Monday. 22 and mostly sunny for Tuesday as well. Don't forget the SMS line if you wish to participate. Looks like I've got one here already. Morning, in a brief play. Cuss like a knife. Brian Adams, Paul from Kingsley, thank you for your request. Don't forget you guys, 0476797601. If you want to get one in, you've got about 23 minutes. Because I don't take any more after the news on the half hour. Here's Brian Adams, Cuts Like a Knife.

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2: Now it's about 16 minutes past 8 o'clock and I've got Belinda from Mainways Traffic online. Morning, Belinda. What's happening out there?
3: Good morning, Mark. There's a bit of debris around Tonkin Highway southbound entry from Great Eastern Highway in Redcliffe. There's a garbage bag on the road, so drive with caution through there. And on Shenton Avenue eastbound at Mitchell Freeway in Currumbine, there's a couple of cement bags on the road causing a bit of dust as people drive over them. A breakdown on Kwinana Freeway northbound before Rowley Road in Mangdogalup is in the left emergency lane, and the driver is in and out of the vehicle with the bonnet up, so just be careful past there. And some emergency works on Helena Street. It is closed northbound between Railway Parade and Victoria Street in Midland. Water Corp are on site there, so seek an alternate route while they do their work. Drive safely. That's the latest from Main Road.
2: Thank you, Belinda. Okay, you guys have got one on the text line now. While I was looking there, I got it says, morning, Mark. It's James. Hello, James. And please play Top of the World by the Carpenters. I can do that for you. Happy hump day and have a good one to you as well and everybody else out there. The Carpenters, number one back in 1973.

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1: Yes, it certainly is. It's about 20 minutes past 8 o'clock now on Noongar Radio. Wednesday, September the 2nd. Happy hump day, everybody. Take it easy out there on the roads. A few incidents out there. Be careful. Let's see. What have we got? Plenty of room for yours on the text line. You've got another 9 minutes to get one in. Here's a Warumpi Band, Breadline.

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1: Yes, and it's about 25 minutes past 8 o'clock, and I got this one from Shane at White Lion. Van Morrison's Cleaning Windows News coming up.

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7: This is Air News West in Australia. I'm Lee Harrison. The family of a Perth man missing in Nepal say they're hoping for a miracle. 30-year-old Luke Costanzo was on a pilgrimage trek when the region was hit by a landslide and flash flooding. He's among dozens of Australians still unaccounted for. Ambulance ramping reached its highest level of the year last month in the state. The WA government blamed several factors, including more aged care patients spending time in hospital. As of this week, there were 427 people in hospitals awaiting aged care places. AMA State President Kyle Hove says the system isn't working.
8: We need to find a way of getting Australians into aged care or into supported accommodation so that they're not blocking up our hospitals. Having over 400 people awaiting an aged care bed in our hospitals, it's not the place for them. It's not a good place for them to be, and it's 400 beds that we could use otherwise for sick West Australians who are then causing people to have to wait in ambulances out the front of emergency departments.
7: WA's Reach recently experienced the most widespread coral bleaching event on record. Around 2,000 kilometres of coastline was affected as temperatures increased between August 2024 and June last year. James Gilmore from the Australian Institute of Marine Science says increased fish stocks can help repair damaged corals overrun by algae.
9: Those fish stocks really control the algae and stop it exploding, and that means that there's this nice habitat that remains. So when the coral then reproduce, those new baby corals can go and settle on that nice clean substrate habitat for them and then grow and recover.
7: The Sport Now Swans coach Dean Cox says there's no timeline for when five suspended players will return to the club. The Swans kick off their finals campaign against the Lions on Saturday without Isaac Heaney, Nick Blakey, Chad Warner, James Jordan and Riley Bice. Cox says decisions are being made day by day.
10: Make sure that we can focus as heavily as we possibly can on this weekend's game whilst also supporting those players whilst they aren't at the club. And yeah, there's no time frame of when they will return. We'll just keep talking about it each day and assess the situation from there.
7: Waffle minor premiers Peel Thunder are preparing to take on Claremont in the second semi-final on Saturday afternoon. Thunder captain Jack Sears says it's good that their Dockers-listed players have the dual motivation of aiming to perform for Peel while contending for AFL final selection.
11: And the way they can play at the highest level is by playing their role down at Peel. Obviously, they've got that bit of pressure on them to try and perform themselves, but I'm sure they're going to be coming down to Peel and playing with us, bringing their best forward to play their role.
7: This is Air News Western Australia.
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3: 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Here's the Baby Animals.

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1: It's about 17 minutes to 9 o'clock and I've got Tom from Main Race Traffic on the line. Morning, Tom. What's happening out there?
2: Morning, Mark. We've picked up since I last spoke to you. There's a crash on Tonkin Highway, southbound entry to Guildford Road in Bayswater. Multiple lanes are blocked. Traffic is heavy in approach, so please exercise as you drive around. We have debris on Tonkin Highway, southbound entry from Great Eastern Highway in Redcliffe. There's a garbage bag on the road, so drive with caution if heading past there. We have a breakdown on the Kwinana Freeway northbound before Rowley Road and Mandogala. The vehicle in the left emergency lane and traffic is on approach, so just be aware of that there as well. And lastly, emergency works on Helena Street has been closed northbound between Railway Parade and Victoria Street in Midland. Water Corp is on site, so if you have to go through there, I'd advise seeking an alternate route. Drive safely, and that's the latest from Main Roads.
1: Thank you, Tom. Okay, you guys, let's get back to the music, shall we? Here's Breaker Boy and Bird Fanning, wish you well.

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1: Yes, and it's about 9 minutes to 9 o'clock now on Noongar Radio. So news will be up shortly. Trinity Trev will be on after that. Don't forget to be listening for the drive this afternoon on your way home. I do hope you have a great day. Take it easy out there on the roads. Look after yourselves and be back at 6 a.m. tomorrow with me. Here's the Living End, White Noise. Happy Hump Day, everybody.

You might know of the original sin. You might know how to play with fire.

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1: We're here for the long summer days and the torrential downpours, the barbie sizzling at sundown and the early morning wake-up calls. We're here for all of it. The good and the not so good. 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

0: Carson Strania. This is Daniel Redden with Nada News. Aboriginal and Torres Strait Islander listeners are warned the following program may contain stories and voices of people who have passed away. Karratha's Nepalese community will turn this weekend's Tej Festival into a fundraiser for families devastated by the catastrophic flooding in Nepal. More than 1,000 people have died and about 4,000 remain missing after a glacier collapse sent water, ice and debris through communities along the Bote, Koshi and Trishul rivers. Organiser Bina Karar says the disaster has deeply affected local families.
1: Yes, we can call from here, but some of the family friends there still is the missing that area, so can't contact them. It's very difficult and emotional.
0: And Pooja Bhandari says entertainment and dance performances have been scaled back so the gathering can focus on remembrance and fundraising.
1: Brave, he is a brave principal, I think. He should be getting a bravery salute from every one of us. We are really happy for him and for the kids that he have saved. Yes, I think he acted on the right time.
0: The event begins with 2 minutes of silence at the Karratha Leisureplex from 6 p.m. Saturday.

0: donations supporting emergency relief in Nepal. And two people who showed extraordinary coverage during the 2020 South Hedland Shopping Centre stabbing attack have received National Bravery Honours. Zhao Yangzi has been awarded a Bravery Medal for joining bystanders who confronted and restrained the knife-wielding attacker. And Conrad Frost received a commendation for brave conduct after trying to draw the attacker away from an injured woman and her one-year-old daughter. Seven people, including Mr. Frost, were stabbed during the attack at South Hedland Square in May 2020 before police shot the 34-year-old attacker dead. Shopping centre security guard Cliff Haggett was also recognised for his bravery last year. And the Pilbara could play a major role in meeting rising global demand for copper as prices reach record levels. The commodity is trading at about $6.70 per pound, while mining giant BHP has reported copper as its leading source of profit for the first time. Australia currently supplies about 3% of the world's copper, despite demand increasing for renewable energy, electric vehicles and power infrastructure. Senior resources analyst Gavin Wendt says more Australian projects will need to move into production.
1: We need accelerated developments of mines. Otherwise, we're going to see even higher prices in the future. So the Pilbara has a big role to play in terms of providing additional copper supply into the market.
0: He says the Pilbara is well placed to increase supply. A 39-year-old man has been charged after Broome police allegedly discovered methamphetamines hidden inside a McMuffin. Officers stopped a vehicle on Saleh Street in Cable Beach about 2:10 p.m. on August 20 as part of a targeted drug operation. Police say the vehicle was stopped near an address of interest before officers searched the car and inspected the cold breakfast burger. They allegedly found a clip seal bag containing drugs concealed between the egg and the cheese. The man has been charged with possessing a prohibited drug with intent to sell or supply. He's expected to appear before the Derby Magistrates Court on September 9. And down in the wheat belt, farmers are being encouraged to consider selling leftover crop stubble for use in WA's developing renewable fuels industry. Wheatbelt Natural Resource Management is investigating whether agricultural waste remaining after harvest could be converted into lower emission fuels. Wheatbelt NRM's Alex Johnson said the idea could give growers another use for stubble.
2: So with the end of the live sheep trade, a lot of farmers are asking that same question as well. What do we do with this stubble cover that usually we would have had our sheep come in and it would benefit the farm business in that way?
0: And to stay up to date with NADA News, follow us on Instagram, like us on Facebook, or visit our website at nadamedia.com.au. Make sure to watch our flagship program, First Nations Report, on NADA TV every Tuesday at 8:30 p.m. at nadatv.com.au. Daniel Burden, NADA News.
3: 2nd of September. Ask and it will be given to you. Seek and you will find. Knock and it will be opened to you. Matthew 7:7 ESV. Dear friends and family, Matthew tells us how to pray and live. Things lost will be found and closed doors will give. Our Saviour knew this on Calvary Hill, showed when he suffered he would do God's will. In our prayers, let's go through God's holy sieve. Love like Lord Jesus and with faith forgive. Yanganula, Mamanyira, hallelujah.
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0: Now, introducing Australian Music Touring Network, a national venue platform to connect Australia's live music community. Australia's live music industry is taking a major step towards a more connected touring future with the launch of a venue registrations for the Australian Music Touring Network, EMTN, a free national platform designed to connect original live music venue to artists, tour managers and industry professionals across the country. Look, with that, we're going to catch up a yarn with Emily Tulloch, Australian Music Industry Network Acting General Manager, and we have Emily on the line. Emily, good morning. How are you?
1: I'm very well, thank you. How are you?
0: I'm good. Where are you based?
1: Down in Adelaide, on Garden Country.
0: Okay, and cold country at that. Big shout out to the mob down there. Thank you very much for coming to the program. So, Australian Music Touring Network, a national venue platform to connect Australia's live music community. So, enlighten us, please, Emily.
1: Absolutely, yeah. So we're really delighted to be launching the first stage of this project at the moment. So what this is it's basically a massive online database of all venues across Australia that are supporting original live music. So that's from, you know, concert halls to iconic city venues to country pubs to community halls, anyone across the country that is currently supporting or wishes to do more of supporting our incredible original music ecosystem across the country. We're currently calling on people to get involved and join this free platform. It will always be free, and it's really just designed to connect, to help connect the community that's already there. It's already doing it. We
0: exactly,
1: know this.
0: Exactly.
1: But it can be hard to find sometimes. So
0: well, Emily, and Emily, I was going to say out there, we've got, we've got Archie Roaches out there, you know?
1: Absolutely.
0: You know, and we have little fantastic artists performing out there. Doors can open up, but music, the essence of life, then play on. So fantastic. How do people get involved? How do people online, is it?
1: That's right. So it's all online. So the website is ausmusictouring.com, A-U-S. musictouring.com, and at the moment we're calling for venues to sign up for their free profile, and then a little bit later in the year we'll be opening up the platform to everyone to use. And if you are an artist, or you might be somebody that's helping an artist book a tour, you'll be able to also create a little profile that you can use to, you know, save the venues that you like the look of. You can search by things like how big they are, what sort of accessibility requirements they might have, anything that you need or that you want your audience to have access to help you find the right venue for you as a performer. So what we're really talking about here is trying to help the right artist find the right venue, and the right venue find the right artist across the country.
0: Fantastic. So making the and connection, so to speak. Now, EMTN, is the first time you've guys done this?
1: Yes, that's right. So I work for an organisation called AMIN, which is the Australian Music Industry Network.
0: Okay.
1: And we are a body that brings together the eight state-based, state and territory-based, I should say, peak bodies for contemporary music. So it's an alliance of all the people that are really on the ground, really connected to their own communities. And then we come together in this body called AMIN, and AMIN has been funded to make this platform by the federal government. So props to the federal government, Music Australia, for funding this initiative, because it is something that we know will be really useful to lots of people. And it's all about providing that equity of access to information, right?
0: Which,
1: you know, so often information is held maybe in someone's head, or maybe it's in someone's little book or something like
0: that.
1: This is, that's it. And of course, that's always the way. We know that. But we're trying to do what we can to put things out in the open so that everyone has the chance to start forming their own relationships to make successful touring across the country.
0: So just confirming, so people who've got venues, they would apply.
1: That's right.
0: And then once they get the thumbs up, then you then organise a concert as such with local artists.
1: So that's right. So once you're on the platform, you've got your venue is visible, which means that you can start, when we launch the platform fully a little bit later in the year, so in a couple of months, people will start being able to find you and get in touch. And also once a little bit further down the track, there'll be opportunities for you to look for artists through the platform as well. That's a different

0: stage to come a little bit later, but at the moment it will mean the artist can find you.
1: Yes.
0: And if they, because you've decided to put what info you want on there, right?
1: So
0: you can say, we really like country music, or we really like hip hop, or, you know, and so then it really helps artists to really lock in if you're the right venue for them, and that's how we hope. It's a bit like a matchmaker service, right? We're just trying to find ways to
1: and
0: help
1: a 21st century billboard, you could say.
0: Yeah, a little bit. Absolutely.
1: Fantastic. Look, a great concept, great idea. So you can go to your website, venues here, put in their application and such. Is it all open now? When does it close?
0: It's a simple sign-up form. Sorry. It's a simple sign-up form, so it'll take you about 10, 15 minutes to do.
1: Okay.
0: And so long as you are a venue, you'll certainly be accepted. So it's not a kind of, we'll just have a look and make sure we've got what we need. But yeah, it's really open to anyone who's putting on original live music across
1: Beautiful.
0: The country.
1: Fantastic. Thank you for the information. Very important and very powerful information. Emily, all the best. Take care. We'll talk soon.
0: Thanks so much. Thanks for having me on. Really great to talk about it.
1: Okay, bye-bye.
0: Cheers, bye.
1: So fantastic opportunity, all your mob out there, got a venue as such, whether you're a pub, a stage, a mall, or whatever the case may be, a shopping centre. There's an opportunity for you to put, it's a national platform, venue platform, to connect to those live music community. So it gives deadly artists out there from all genres to step on the stage and perform and entertain the people, but also it may get picked up. You know, like I said, there's Archie Rogers out there, there's Tina Marie, arenas out there performing and coming to the surface. They say oil always rises to the top. So do jump on that opportunity.

0: Hey, which way you mob? We got to talk black with Uncle Trevor. Murray from the Curry. Call in on 1-800-422-416. Jindaba, napi bamada. Jindaba, kajinda bamada. Jindaba, gadan. Jindaba, listen.
1: Yes, very good morning, you daily mob. Welcome back to your daily program, National Talk Black. It is I, Trevor Tim, Trendy Trev, Murray from the Curry. I come to you live from First Session Radio Station here in Cairns on your dingy country, BBM Bummerbib Media, 98.7 FM. And we go across the nation thanks to NERS, National Digital Radio Service. Have your say and yarn up strong. Now, new report reveals hidden toll of homelessness on Queensland young people. Young Queenslanders experiencing homelessness are facing a heavy toll on their mental health, financial security and relationship. New mission Australia researchers found. This is the report. We're talking to Gwion Kane, a Mission Australia regional leader in North Queensland. On the line, Gwion, good morning. How are you?
2: Good morning, Trevor. Thanks for having me.
1: Thank you very much for coming to the program. Here we are in the 21st century, but young Queenslanders experiencing homelessness and facing a heavy toll on their mental health, financial security and relationship. Please enlighten us. Thank you, Gwion.
2: Well, yeah, I mean, it's a very dire situation presently, especially in the Cairns region as well as nationally.
1: Yes.
2: Everyone deserves a safe and secure home, you know.
1: With well, we're talking about necessity, the necessity of life, aren't we?
2: Yeah, absolutely right. You know, Maslow's hierarchy of needs.
1: Mm.
2: But, you know, far too many young people, that's not a reality, especially in the Cairns region.
1: Yes.
2: And what this report does is it shines a light on the unfortunate reality of being homeless or at serious risk of homelessness due to housing instability. You know, there's a serious lack of housing stock in the Cairns region and nationally, and that needs to change. I mean, the good news is that youth homelessness is solvable. We know that if we adopt the right policies and invest, you know, consistently in our communities, we can end homelessness.
1: Yes.
2: But there's some serious challenges out there.
1: Yeah, serious challenges. So what sort of work needs to be done? We're talking about government stepping in, whatever. Are we talking about more houses? Are we talking about more agencies at the table to close this gap?
2: Well, there's a number of factors. Obviously, housing affordability is a key driver of youth homelessness, and we want to end that to end youth homelessness. Mm. More investment in social and affordable housing is needed, and also youth-specific programs like the youth foyers. And thankfully, that the Queensland government has decided to invest in 10 new youth foyers, which is great. There's one coming up in Cairns, but not enough nationally. You know, the youth housing supplement has been announced in the recent federal budget, and that is a welcome step.
1: Of course.
2: But there does need to be continued and greater investment. Mission Australia is calling on the federal government to boost income support payments, including job seeker and youth allowance, to at least $600 a week.
1: Yes.
2: You know, presently, people are paying for rent. Comes at the end of the line when you're talking about feeding your children and paying bills. Food comes first. So,
1: exactly.
2: You know, there's some significant financial pressures that have been placed on individuals paying rent and bills and affordability for food.

0: other essentials is really dire at the moment.
1: And Guillaume, the key word you're mentioning is investment. So this is not an expense, this is investment. Investing in housing, investing in Australian people in regard to housing, 21st century, first world country. It's a no-brainer if you look at it, Guillaume.
0: Yeah, I mean, it's if you look at the International Human Rights Act, it's a human right to have
1: exactly.
0: housing, to have a home, and there's a severe lack of government are investing in housing, but the actual rollout is a significant issue. We're looking at approximately 1,300 homes, I believe, being rolled out, and 30,000 have been promised. It's not timely; it needs to be faster.
1: Yes.
0: Homelessness, you know, we've got crisis housing at the moment, which is getting worse and worse. And if we know that the Housing First model of sustainable housing is the process moving forward that we need to be moving forward to, but without significant housing stock in the social housing and affordable housing space by government, this is not possible.
1: Well, when you look at housing, Guillaume, then you look at the foundation of a holistic approach. Then we're talking about employment. Then we're talking about having a vehicle to get to work. And then we're talking about entertainment and feeding the kids and all the above. But the foundation of a house is front and centre and should be number one, you could say, Guillaume.
0: 100%.
1: Yeah.
0: I mean, in order for us to end youth homelessness, we really need a coordinated response
1: yes.
0: from government. And with the sectors and invest in proven solutions. I mean, we need sustained investment in social affordable housing, properly funded youth home services, and a strong focus on early intervention, you know, so that young people are supported, so that they can get to a point where they are thinking about being able to get education, further education, and being able to get employment. But until you've got a safe place to stay,
1: yes.
0: a safe place to live, you are not going to be looking at either education or work.
1: Exactly.
0: To give you an example, I mean, in the report, for young people experiencing homelessness alone, family or relationship breakdown, conflict was the most common reason that they are having without having secure housing. So they leave secure housing because of the relationship breakdowns, and that's the most common reason for homelessness. So if we can't generate a place for families to have secure, safe housing, then we can't move forward in any other area of people being able to have their own capacity to move forward.
1: Exactly. And look, here it is, yarning up strong on the First Nation radio station of the program National Talk Black. Government, do listen to our conversation, Guillaume. We are having a conversation. We're reaching out to the government to invest in this space, a no-brainer. But thank you for your yarn, Guillaume, and big shout-out to Mission Australia and the work that they're
0: You're
1: doing.
0: Welcome.
1: You take care, my friend.
0: Thank you so much for your time.
1: And all the best to you. Thank you.
0: Thank you.
1: A beautiful yarn there. Guillaume Arcane, his name is. Mission Australia Regional Leader, North Queensland. And talking about the report that reveals hidden toll of homelessness on Queensland young people. Investment of housing is number one priority. When we're talking about the stability or necessity of life, here we are in the 21st century and here we are in a first world country. A no-brainer. Invest in housing. Have you saying yarn up strong? Add to the conversation here, National Talk Black. And we are live at the First Nation Radio Station here in Cairns on your Dingy Country, BBM Bunbury Media, 98.7 FM, and we go across the nation thanks to NERS, National Digital Radio Service. 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

0: 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And they give us a box of food here at Bummer Bipper Media. Healthy living, healthy lifestyle, the message we deliver. And look, General Yarn, catching up with the boys in blue. General, he's the senior sergeant, Glenn DeLay, that is. And his bodyguard, Murray, back. We're talking to Stephen Grant, PLO. Very good morning, gentlemen. How are we?
1: Good morning, Trev.
2: Hey, Trev.
0: Great to see you both. Thank you for coming.
2: Yep.
0: Who your mob were you from, Stevie?
2: Hey, you should know better.
0: Thank you. That's right. Cardinal, who's your mob?
2: Cardinal, the tropical rainforest of the Cassowary Coast.
0: Yes.
2: Proud Jitterbug boy and, proud to be on your show.
0: Thank you. Great to have you back, my brother. You've been walkabout, but we'll talk about your walking about.
2: Yep.
0: Senior Sergeant Glenn DeLay, great to see you as always, my friend. We've got a General Yarn here, and just off air, we're talking about a 100-day review. What is a 100-day review, my friend?
1: Yeah, so our 100-day review, that's been in place. It's basically just a review of how we deliver our services.
0: Does it happen around the state? And yep. Does it happen once a year? Or
1: So this is a new 100-day review. Look, there's been reviews previously, and
0: yes.
1: It's all about doing business better and finding the efficiencies in our workplaces and trying to deliver a better service to the community. So, look, there's been a number of changes across the QPS.
0: Yes.
1: There's still a number of changes to come.
0: Okay. And when we're saying review, we could be moving people on to better positions or where they're short on some areas that a person could go into that role. Is that the case?
1: Yeah, exactly. So, the service is evolving, we could say. And certainly after we've taken on board SES, and other agencies that we probably didn't have involved with us, we need to relook about how we do business and, deliver
0: and
1: those services.
0: And all your joint ventures that you do with other special services as well.
1: That's right. That's exactly. Right. And look, some of those changes can be right at the top end of our leadership on who they supervise. Or right down to our PLO Stevie Grant. Finding himself.
0: And we'll talk about his deadly space.
1: Yeah.
0: Exactly. So 100-day review. Are we in the middle of it, or just started, or coming to the end of it? Where are we?
1: Look, I'm going to say in the middle of it.
0: Let's say that.
1: Look, there's still things to be done, and there has been some changes that have been implemented. Yep.
0: All right. And does it come from Brisbane head office as such?
1: Look, we've had some consultation, so they have been up to the far north, and they would have been around the state.
0: Yes.
1: They've spoken to everyone, right from our executive leaderships, right down to the constables in the room.
0: Get a feel of things at all levels.
1: That's right.
0: Yeah.
1: And just a recheck of the direction that we're heading in, and make sure that we're doing everything right. Of course, we're held to budgets. That's a big part of our direction. We want to make sure that we don't overspend our money. And do it efficiently.
0: Yeah, sure. Fantastic. So speaking of Stephen Grant, brother, PLO, please let us know of it. How many years?
3: This year will be 22,
1: I believe. You're the same as me, 22.
2: 20 maybe 23 in... Yeah, 22. Same as Glenn.
0: So you stepped away from the role you had. You were with Senior Sergeant Glenn DeLay at Edmonton Police. You stepped away for how long doing other things?
2: It'll be just short on 2 years.
0: 2 years? You went walkabout?
2: Walkabout on the 10th of October.
0: And what was that role that you were into?
2: The role was then First Nations Recruiting Officer, based here in Cairns.
0: Yes.
2: Yes.
0: And in those 2 years, a lot of recruiting went on?
2: Recruitment, meeting a lot of different people, going across different communities.
0: Yes.
2: Obviously, we're still going for it.
0: Yes.
2: Hopefully, we can get those numbers up.
0: Yep. And that's in the PLO spaces.
2: That is correct.
0: Yeah.
2: Also, mainstream
0: as well.
2: As
0: my next question,
2: Pathways into Policing's program that we operate here.
0: For our First Nation officers to be.
2: Correct.
0: Lovely.
2: So, we're still working on that program.
0: Okay. And now, you're stepping away from that role and you're coming back into a PLO role.
2: Yes, so I'm after that short time frame with the First Nations Division here in Cairns.

0: And Edie Allen Lewis, and
1: is that position no longer running then?
0: Well, it's just I've got to go back to my substantial position. So I'll go back to the role of a PLO, and I'm going to be based in Gordon on that southern corridor with Mr. Mark Sini.
1: Okay.
0: And his team of
1: well, he scored well, hasn't he?
0: He scores well.
1: Senior Sergeant Glenn Delay, so you missed out on this man coming back to your station?
2: Yeah, we did. I made the unfortunate decision when Steve left to give that his position that he was in at Edmonton across to our cultural unit. So those
1: could you walk around your lip hanging down, sad, depressed,
2: look,
1: what
2: if,
1: have you?
2: If I'd
1: walked the streets in Atherton for about 3 o'clock in the morning thinking about the position.
2: In the drizzling rain.
1: Drizzling rain.
2: Yeah.
1: Handed that position away.
2: Yeah.
1: So then that now makes that position...
2: Yeah.
1: Non-existent, so to speak.
2: Basically, it's moved across to
1: it. Moved across.
2: Into the cultural unit in Cairns. And so, I have my...
1: So you're saying that you didn't know that this man was looking at coming back?
2: I didn't, you know, but we've got the best scenario is that position's become available to Gordon Vale and Steve's able.
1: He's only down the road?
2: Yeah,
0: 7K.
2: He's only just down the road. So
1: good. So when are you starting that role, Steve?
0: Monday the 7th at 7 o'clock.
1: Monday 7th, 7 a.m. No nightclub in Sunday night.
0: Still not.
1: Fantastic. So is that part of the 100-day review?
2: Yeah, so look,
1: it is.
2: Steve will probably be able to talk more on that.
1: Yeah,
0: it's across the 15 regions in the state. I've taken this option on to go to Gordon Vale due to the fact that our senior PLO, Uncle John Jaya, recently... retired.
1: Big shout out, Uncle John.
0: Yep. And obviously they've offered me that vacancy to fill.
1: Okay.
0: So I could have been appointed anywhere in Queensland under this new structure. So I've taken...
1: So in a way they headhunted you.
0: Correct.
1: Yeah, that's right. So you're still in that position, which was phasing out anyway.
0: Correct.
1: Which made you available.
0: To slide straight back
1: in. Gotcha.
0: Rather than...
1: And of course you don't have the position available. Senior Sergeant Glenn Delay at Edmonton, you couldn't approach him.
2: I couldn't approach him. We would have gladly had Steve back.
1: Yeah, there you go.
2: But look, timing's perfect, and I think, even for Bummer Biffer, you know, it's he's 7 km down the road. The Gordon Vale staff assist Edmonton staff in policing the same silent corridor area, so really we're just where we put our smoko bags.
1: It's the only thing different. All right, beautiful. I love that. Yep. So you'll let your senior sergeant know at Gordon Vale that every now and again you come and have a yarny on radar.
0: Yes, he's fully supportive of it.
1: Thank you. There you go. All right, beautiful.
0: We have to
1: get him in action, have a yarn with him too.
0: We should.
1: Yeah, sure. He can keep your seat warm.
2: He can.
1: Senior Sergeant Glenn Delay. Fantastic. So 100-day review is in the middle of it, away, and then that completes, and then it all settles, and everyone's in their new position, or there's been some changes going on. So would that be an annual thing? Do we do that every year?
2: No, look, I don't think we'll do it every year, but I think certainly that's something that the QPS will always be looking for, that continuous improvement. And, this review, there's certainly going to be some changes, and most of them for the better, I think.
1: Well, the old saying, you don't have to be sick to get better.
2: No, that's correct.
1: And we can always better ourselves and to make sure things running smooth, you know, and with all... if you've got a happy team, they perform better.
2: That's right.
1: Look after your people.
2: Yeah, that's
1: the people
2: right.
1: Look after your product or your services.
2: Yeah, and look, I don't think anyone would argue that with government agencies there's not inefficiencies. You know, we've all do better and should always be striving to achieve that, you know, which is exactly what the Queensland Police Service is trying to achieve.
1: Exactly, yeah. So numbers are picking up regarding recruitment PLOs, Steve?
0: Well, it varies across the state. I check the vacancies across the state every Friday.
1: Yep.
0: Our current situation here in Cairns, that we have approximately 12.
1: New recruits?
0: No, just PLOs, just in Cairns City.
1: Okay.
0: So that structure's currently based here in Cairns at the Cairns station.
1: Yeah. There's room for more?
0: Yes.
1: Of course there is.
0: Yeah, we're always growing. I mean, hopefully... In the months or years to come, that hopefully there'll be a second PLO situated at Gordon Vale Station because of the growth that's coming across that southern corridor is amazing.
1: Yep.
0: You know?
1: Well, we're looking at doing more development out that way in regarding the coming years and regarding housing and what have you. So we're talking about community growing. So we do need more police officers and PLOs, so to speak.
2: And of course, we look at the demographic as well. You know, certainly. What type of work we're doing and what groups we're interacting with, you know. So the Edmonton position there, there were some positions that were thrown out to like the Bhutanese community and the African community.
1: And they're class, they're liaison officers as well.
2: They are, yeah.

0: from different cultural backgrounds.
1: That's right. Unfortunately, out at Edmonton, though, we don't have a huge Bhutanese or African community.
0: But, okay.
1: So certainly that they were snappled up by Cairns.
0: Okay.
1: But yeah, definitely First Nations, definitely, you know, South Sea Islanders. We do a lot of work with those communities.
0: Glenn, this is an interesting yarn. So how many cultural officers, different countries, do we have at the table with QPS?
2: Oh, geez.
1: Just ask Stevie Grant question. Yeah, that one. I think that, you know, we've got our Japanese,
2: yep.
1: You know, Bhutanese, we've got our South Sea Islanders, we've got our
2: Torres Strait Islander,
1: African,
2: First Nations over at Yarrabah.
0: Yes.
2: Yep. So,
1: but, you know, certainly if we saw a greater, you know, Croatian society moving into an area,
0: then we'll look at that as well.
1: Might be something to consider.
0: Okay. Now that's a liaison at its max.
2: Yeah, yeah. Because that's
0: communication. Hmm. You know what I mean?
2: And they could take that step to becoming first year constables also after a period of being PLOs here across the state and have a new role as a police constable.
0: Mm. Fantastic. Fantastic. Room for improvement, and that's great work that QPS is doing in regarding having the communication done. When you look at people, well, very multicultural city that we live in, the country itself multicultural, and people come from all over the globe to make Australia their home, you know, so their communication is so very important in regarding keeping everybody safe and you know, providing service that QPS need to provide.
1: Yeah, and if our organisation can reflect our community, so like you say,
0: multicultural,
1: we've
0: yes.
1: got different cultures in our work environment, certainly that makes it a lot easier for us to engage with the community.
0: Exactly. You
1: know? Yeah, so they certainly should feel part of us as well.
0: All right, beautiful. Brother, in your jacket, in your suit there too, you're cold, or look like you're going to court, I don't know. Brother, you're looking smooth there, Steve.
2: So our office on level 5, they'd like to do a big shout-out to the crew there at our silk building there. We got Peter, Aaron, Gabriel, Terence.
0: Yes, big shout-out, guys.
2: E.D. Jewis, Mr. Jenkins, and our staff there, Nikki, who's off to New York this weekend for the cultural festival.
0: Fantastic.
2: For the Cairns division here, so a big shout-out there to Nikki.
0: Yes.
2: Wish her all the best over there in the beautiful. USA, where she's going.
0: Yeah, yeah, yeah. Good.
2: Also, a shout-out to my mob there in Brisbane at level 5, Maria, Tess, the team.
0: Mm.
2: Big shout out. I'm going to miss you.
0: All right.
2: I know where you work and I've got your phone number.
0: There you go. Watch your back, people.
2: Yep. So,
0: all right, great talking to you. Good luck, you. Brother. Great to have you back.
2: Yep.
0: In many ways. Senior Sergeant Glenn Delay, thank you for your yarn.
1: No worries.
0: You take care, Atherton Man. We'll talk soon, eh?
1: Sure. Thanks,
2: sir. Thank you. Beautiful. Thank you.
0: A beautiful yarn with the boys in blue. Yeah, so just a general yarn and talking about the 100-day review, which happens every now and again, and they're right in the middle of it, and there's internal movements happening at the QPS. And as I said, don't have to be sick to get better. If there's things that we need to move on or move people around or change buildings, so to speak, all that sort of conversations happen, which makes it a fantastic space and great to see Steve Grant there coming back into a PLO position, and they'd be based out of Gordonville. So great to have him in the office as well, and that will continue. So it's great to hear. Have you seen

0: Adam Evans with the NIRS News. No one's told us anything. That's the message from residents of Niyu in the Northern Territory 6 months after record floods tore through their community. Locals say drinking water still has to be trucked in, several homes still aren't powered, and one resident says kids have stopped turning up to school since they got back. A $100 million recovery fund has been promised by the Northern Territory government, but so far only $12.5 million has been spent. However, only $500,000 has been spent on Niyu so far. Resident James Parry explained to the ABC where some of the money's needed the most.
1: House maintenance, the road, the school, the office, the aged care.
0: An Aboriginal woman is taking the ACT government back to court for compensation over an illegal strip search in Canberra's jail. Julianne Williams was strip searched in 2021 after becoming distressed when she wasn't allowed to attend her grandmother's funeral. A judge found last year the search breached her human rights, but the ACT never paid compensation, and her lawyer says a payment request has now stalled. Solicitor Sam Tierney says it was a serious abuse of Miss Williams' rights in a setting where she had no way to defend herself. There's been a 50% drop in dugong numbers in the Gulf of Carpentaria. That's what an aerial survey has found. Queensland and Northern Territory researchers have completed two raw counts of the mammals. They counted 305 dugongs last year compared to 471 in 2007. James Cook University scientist Alex Carter has told the ABC the drop is linked to a decline in the seagrass that dugongs eat.
2: The reasons that we think this seagrass has declined in the southern Gulf is that we've had a period of many, many cyclones. We've had really large rainfall, river flow with a lot of mud coming out into the Gulf, which reduces the light available for seagrass.
0: Researchers are working with Indigenous rangers to monitor the numbers.

0: after an 18-year gap between surveys. And pill testing is here to stay at New South Wales music festivals. A permanent service will start next month after a year-long trial tested samples across the dozen festivals. New South Wales Health Minister Ryan Park says it can reduce harm, but he's stopped short of calling it a green light for drug use. Up to 15 festivals a year will now offer free anonymous testing, though sniffer dogs and police searches aren't going anywhere. Queensland banned pill testing in its state this time last year. We'll have more coming up next.
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2: Program sponsor.
0: Before she ever hit a ball at Flushing Meadows, Thea Frohden had already shared a court with Serena Williams, sort of. The 17-year-old was the body double for actor Demi Singleton in the 2021 film King Richard, playing a young Serena on screen. She's now made her own US Open debut, but went down in straight sets to world number two, Alina Rybakina, 6-3, 6-2. Now for a look at the capital city weather around the country. Sunny in Maganjin, Brisbane with a top 27. 27 are partly cloudy on Gadigal country, Sydney, while it's 21 in a shower or two in Ngunnawalgambri country, Canberra. 18 in a shower or two in Nam, Melbourne, and partly cloudy in Nipaluna, Hobart with a max of 16. A top of 17 in cloudy in Tundanya, Adelaide. A shower or two in 19 degrees in Morley, Perth, and mostly sunny in Garamilla, Darwin with a top of 33. If you have any stories that you'd like to share with us, you can send us an email to news@nirs.org.au. That's news@nirs.org.au.
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3: Let's talk. A place where we lead conversations from across the nation on the big topics of all things arts, social justice, business, black politics, and black excellence. 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

0: Kaya, kaya nyana not, kaya nyana not. 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
1: Ni ngan wangi.
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0: Yak is your upper back. 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Noyanoy is your middle back. Your lower back is your bokal. Bokal is your lower back. Bokal is spelled B-O-G-A-L-Y. 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

0: The news is brought to you by the WA Student Assistance Payment. 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
1: I'm Mark Dransfield. Australian aid is expected to reach Nepal in coming hours as the number of missing Aussies has been revised down to 38. Nelson Scott reports from Kathmandu.
2: More Australian aid will arrive here soon to help address regular power outages and a growing disease risk caused by the devastating floods. The RAF jet will deliver millions of dollars worth of sanitation kits and solar lights at the request of Nepali authorities. But one local aid worker says getting the relief to affected areas remains a challenge.
3: All the bridges are gone, so it's very hard for us to send them the relief materials.
2: The assistance comes as five more missing Australians have been safely located. Their identities are currently unknown, but one has been found in Nepal, another in Tibet, while the other three are outside the crisis zone. But desperate families of the 38 Australians still missing continue to arrive in Kathmandu searching for answers. Among them, Sydney man Shwarim, who's flown here to look for his wife.
4: We have a 2-year-old and a 10-year-old, kids who are waiting in Australia, hoping that she's going to come back.
2: The federal government says it's gravely concerned for those who remain unaccounted for. Nelson Scott, Kathmandu.
1: Latest data shows the pace of Australia's economic growth has slowed. The Bureau of Statistics says the economy grew 2.1% over the year to June, down on the 2.5% recorded in the March reading. Even though the economy is showing signs of slowing as consumer spending remains subdued, an interest rate cut is likely to be on the back burner. Federal police have descended on the home of a former CFMEU boss in Melbourne's northwest. Madeleine Burke reports.
5: The early morning raid was at a property in Keilor, reportedly home to John Perkovich, who was a close mate of the union's ousted leader, John Setka. Several officers and a sniffer dog were seen at the property. Federal police have confirmed search warrants in Keilor today, a part of their response to allegations of corruption in the Victorian building industry. And today's action follows charges laid by Task Force Hawk against former CFMEU delegates Tyrone Bell and Joel Brown. Madeleine Burke, Melbourne.
1: Temperatures are set to soar in Queensland for the first week of spring. Brisbane will reach temperatures of up to 34 this weekend, while western parts of the state will hit highs of 37 degrees. The Weather Bureau's senior meteorologist, Dean Naramore, says it's well above averages seen at this time of the year.
6: We're looking at a burst of almost late spring or early summer heat rather than early spring heat. We're looking at temperatures of 4 to 6 degrees above average on Thursday, reaching up to

0: 6 to 8 degrees above average on Friday and across the weekend.
1: Air entertainment news, and Australian actor and producer Naomi Watts will receive a Lifetime Achievement Award at Spain's top film festival next month. And in business news, one of the world's biggest tech companies is handing over the reins to a new chief executive. Apple's Tim Cook has officially stepped down. John Ternus has been named CEO. He's been at the company for more than 2 decades. Checking the Aussie share market, the All Ords is trading down 115 points at 91.45. One Australian dollar is buying 71.47 US cents. This is Air National News. North Melbourne has parted ways with four-time premiership coach Alistair Clarkson. Jordan Tunbridge reports.
2: Players were summoned to an unscheduled meeting at Arden Street Oval this morning and told the Clarkson era was over. The former Hawthorn mastermind departs after 4 seasons at the helm, unable to drag the Kangaroos back into September. North Melbourne won just 9 games this year, finishing 14th on the ladder, with Clarkson moved on despite having another year to run on his lucrative contract. Attention now turns to his replacement, with former Roos premiership players and premiership coaches John Longmire and Adam Simpson expected to feature prominently in the discussion. Jordan Tunbridge, Melbourne.
1: Broncos veteran Ben Hunt insists they'll throw everything at their final game of the season. The reigning premiers have one last chance to farewell the likes of Adam Reynolds and Payne Haas tomorrow night. Hunt says they're eyeing a big win against the Bulldogs.
3: I know it's our last game and obviously we don't have anything to play for in terms of finals on that, but there's a number of players leaving the club, like you said, and obviously one of them, is Payne Haas, and it's going to be his last game for the Broncos, so I think we've got plenty to play for there.
1: And at the US Open, Australians Dane Sweeney and Tristan Schoolkate have both won through to the second round. In doubles, the Williams sisters have drawn Aussie Maya Joints and her Taiwanese partner. Australian Independence Radio News.
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1: Here's a moment in Aboriginal history. I'm afraid my wife will commit suicide if my boy is not back soon, for she is good for nothing. Only cry day and night. I have as much love for my dear wife and children as you have for yours. So if you have any feelings at all, please send the boy back as quick as you can. It did not take long for him to go, but it takes a long time for him to come back. A father pleading with the Aborigines Department in WA for the return of his son, 1903. This has been a moment in Aboriginal history.

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3: Today we will look at beard, upper mouth and nose. For beard, we say barken. Barken is spelled B-A-G-I-N-Y. Barken. Barken is your beard. The upper mouth, we say warrigal. Warrigal. Warrigal is spelled W-O-R-R-A-G-O-L. 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Warrigal is your upper mouth. For your nose, we say mol. Mol is your nose. Mol is spelled M-O-O-L-Y. Mol. Mol is your nose. And that was today's lesson.
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0: 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Station sponsor.
1: I'm Mark Dransfield. Latest data shows the pace of Australia's economic growth has slowed, but it's unlikely to shift the dial on interest rates. Federal politics editor Michael Packey.
2: The Bureau of Statistics says the economy grew 2.1% over the year to June. This is down on the 2.5% recorded in the March reading. Even though the economy is showing signs of slowing as consumer spending remains subdued, an interest rate cut is likely to be on the back burner. The latest data reveals most of the growth is coming from imports as we brought more fuel into the country to cushion supplies as the Iran war closed the shipping Strait of Hormuz. The figures also show there's been a spike in vehicle sales as more people transition to electric cars. International travel has come down while business investment has been mainly driven by data centres. Michael Packey reporting.
1: Five more Australians have been located in disaster-hit Nepal, with concerns growing for the 38 still unaccounted for. Sean Bindley reports.
3: More than 1,000 people have been killed in the disaster, and there are still many other families searching for answers, including Sydney man Shra Rim. He says he's flown to the region to search for his wife.
4: We have a 2-year-old and a 10-year-old, kids who are waiting in Australia, hoping that she's going to come back, and I'm here in search of her and hoping that, you know, as a Father's Day gift, that we are approaching Father's Day, I'm going to gift her to my son. That's my plan.
1: A hiker missing overnight at South Australia's Mount Remarkable has been found safe. A search was launched after the woman failed to return from a hike. She was found this morning uninjured. A far north Queensland man has been charged with alleged hate crime offences. Shannon Johnstone has details.
5: A joint Queensland Police and AFP hate crime team executed a search warrant at a Mossman address last Thursday. There they arrested the 52-year-old male and an electronic communication device was seized to be subject to forensic examinations. The male has been charged with 2 counts of threats with circumstances of aggravation, serious vilification or hate crime. According to officers, the offences relate to abusive, threatening and anti-Semitic content towards a religious organisation. He will face the Cairns Magistrates Court on September 21st. Shannon Johnstone reporting.
1: The United States has launched its first large-scale strikes on Iran in more than a month, citing attempted attacks on shipping in the Strait of Hormuz. The Islamic Revolutionary Guard Corps has vowed to retaliate tenfold as the conflict threatens to escalate again following weeks of relative peace. Former US Marine Dan Graziers told Al Jazeera he'd be surprised if the rumours of an extended bombing campaign as the main American strategy are true.
6: More than a century now of military history where air power has been used by itself to try to win wars, and that just doesn't work. It hasn't.
1: And in air entertainment news, Dolly Parton's Hollywood Walk of Fame star has been vandalised just days after

0: her death. Well-wishers found the country music icon's name scratched out. The tribute's been cordoned off and is undergoing repairs. This is Air National News. North Melbourne searching for a new coach after sacking Alistair Clarkson, effective immediately. Players were told at an emergency meeting this morning. Clarkson joined the Roos in 2022 and had another year left on his contract. Bulldogs coach Luke Beveridge worked under Clarko at Hawthorn and was shocked to hear the news.
1: He's a resilient and durable guy and he'll be fine, but it's a different culture now. We've almost become like the EPL, where senior coaches' tenure and your own coaching mortality is speculated about a lot more than it used to be. What I'm concerned about is the next generation of senior coaches.
0: Meantime, speculation's rife that Lions Premiership captain Lachie Neale is set to sign with Collingwood. Sarah Patterson reports.
2: Latest reports suggest the 33-year-old dual Brownlow medalist will join the Pies on a lucrative multi-year contract ahead of the 2027 AFL season. According to SEN, West Coast also made an offer for Neale, but barring any late offer from Brisbane, Neale is expected to join the Pies on a three-year deal at season's end. Sarah Patterson, S Sport.
0: Turning to NRL, and the South Sydney Rabbitohs have named Latrell Mitchell to start at centre in Friday night's final round match against the Roosters. Jai Arrow will captain the side to make his 100th appearance for the club before being replaced by Cody Walker. And the international team's been confirmed for golf's President's Cup, which includes Aussies Minwoo Lee and Adam Scott. Australian Independent Radio News.
3: 2nd of September. Ask and it will be given to you. Seek and you will find. Knock and it will be opened to you. Matthew 7:7 ESV. Dear friends and family, Matthew tells us how to pray and live. Things lost will be found and closed doors will give. Our Saviour knew this on Calvary Hill, showed when he suffered he would do God's will. In our prayers let's go through God's holy sieve. Love like Lord Jesus and with faith forgive. Yanganula, Mama Nira, hallelujah.
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0: Kaya, kaya na not, kaya na not that. Nije buja, nala buja, nije buja windi, nije nalang dir, nije nalang wangi. Don't you, yo?
1: Nip, ngan wangi.
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1: 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I am returning home.
0: Nanya kala kulin. 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
1: I am returning home. I am going to the shop.
0: Nanya shopul kulin. Nanya shopul kulin.
1: I am going to the shop. I am traveling.
0: Nanya barangan. 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
1: I am traveling. I am going away.
0: Nanya wot kulin. 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
1: I am going away. And that was today's lesson.
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0: 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Station sponsor.
1: I'm Mark Dransfield. Grave fears are held for 38 Australians still missing in the wake of the Nepal floods. Another five Aussies have been located following the discovery of New South Wales pilgrim Cara Severino over the weekend. Australian aid is now arriving in the capital, Kathmandu. Federal Minister Ann Ali says everything possible is being done to help those affected by the crisis.
2: Of those that have been located, there were some in Nepal, some in Tibet, and three of them were completely outside the crisis area altogether. We still hold grave concerns for those 38 Australians who are still missing.
1: Imports have mainly fuelled Australia's economic growth over the year to June. Latest data shows the economy expanded 2.1%, which is down on the previous reading in March. A spate of interest rate rises has put the dampener on consumer spending. Federal Treasurer Jim Chalmers maintains the Australian economy remains resilient despite challenging conditions.
3: So the Australian economy has obvious strengths, but we can still see in these numbers our three primary challenges. Inflation, productivity and global volatility. And we know that each of these puts pressure on people.
1: The head of Telstra says an external review has confirmed an outage earlier this year was caused by incorrect date information after planned system maintenance. The telcos accepted the findings of a report which found gaps in ownership, visibility and operational support in the early stages of the outage. Chief Executive Vicky Brady says the outage should not have happened.
4: At its core, this came down to the network timing system not being given the priority that a critical network capability requires. Modern networks are complex, but complexity is not an excuse.
1: Victorian Premier Ben Carroll has justified cancelling plans for a bronze statue to recognise the 9-year tenure of Daniel Andrews as Victorian Premier. He says a statue is unnecessary and comes from an out-of-date policy.
5: This was a Jeff Kennett, stupid waste of money. Our gratitude to former premiers does not have to extend to building a statue for them. Just design work had been completed and 50% of the contract being paid. I have now set up a process where the contract will be fulfilled for an alternative subject.
1: Crocodile royalty has been crowned in far north Queensland. Amy Drew explains.
6: Australia Zoo's long-running crocodile research project has tagged its 300th saltwater crocodile inside the Steve Irwin Wildlife Reserve on the Cape York Peninsula. To mark the major milestone, Robert Irwin has named the 12-foot male Prince William in recognition of the Royal's conservation work. Steve launched the project back in the 80s. Which has become the largest and most successful crocodile research project in the world. Prince William, the croc, was fitted with acoustic and satellite tags before being released, allowing scientists to track his movements and provide valuable data from the reptile species over the coming decades. Amy Drew, Brisbane.
1: And in air entertainment news, the Beatles universe has expanded with another grandchild. John Lennon's son Sean and partner Charlotte have welcomed a baby boy named Aurelius. This is Air National News. The South Sydney Rabbitohs have been given a leg up in their quest to secure a home elimination final next week. The Roosters have decided to rest 9 of their starting 13 in Friday night's battle, which Souths must win to finish 6th. Roosters skipper James Tedesco's told 9 it's still going to be a big night for their young boys getting a run.
7: Some of these boys have only played a handful of games and it doesn't really get a bigger game than playing against Souths in a rivalry game. So Souths got a bit to play for. I'm sure there's going to be a lot of fire and a lot of emotion involved.
1: Turning to AFL, and North Melbourne has sacked senior coach Alistair Clarkson with a year remaining on his contract. Meantime, injured Blue Will Hayward will have to get through training to face Geelong in Friday's elimination final. The former Swan has been recovering from an ankle injury. Nick Haynes is racing to be fit with an ankle issue of his own. Carlton's unbeaten in their last 6 games, but coach Josh Fraser says the players have been keeping level-headed.
8: Reference the roller coaster, I'm certainly not on that, and neither are the players, and this has been, I think, one of our great strengths is that we've been able to enjoy a win for what it's been, regroup and reset pretty quickly and focus on what's ahead.
1: And in cricket, the Adelaide Strikers have signed Ben Stokes for this summer's Big Bash. Australian Independent Radio News.
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3: Air News headlines. I'm Mark Dransfield. Making news today, grave fears are held for 38 Australians still missing in the wake of the Nepal floods. Another five Aussies have been located as Australian aid arrives in the capital, Kathmandu. A hiker missing overnight at South Australia's Mount Remarkable has been found safe. Latest data shows the pace of Australia's economic growth has slowed, but it's unlikely to shift the dial on interest rates. The economy grew 2.1% over the year to June, down on the March reading. Telstra has released the findings of an external investigation into its major outage in July, saying it's made changes to address the issue. Federal police have raided the home of a former CFMEU boss in Melbourne's northwest, saying it's part of their response to allegations of corruption in the state's building industry. And Dolly Parton's Hollywood Walk of Fame star has been vandalised just days after her death. It's undergoing repairs. In air sport, North Melbourne's searching for a new coach after sacking Alistair Clark effective immediately. The South Sydney Rabbitohs have named Latrell Mitchell to start at centre in Friday night's final round match against the Roosters. And at the US Open, Australians Dane Sweeney and Tristan Schoolkate have both won through to the second round. These stories and more today. This is AIR News.
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1: Hi, Katrina Gorry here from the Matildas for RAD. How many people do you know who've been killed, seriously injured or lost their license on our roads? And how many times could you have stopped someone from texting while driving, grabbed someone's keys because they had too much to drink, or called out a driver because they were going too fast? It's the little things you do that can make a big difference to the road toll. What will you do to get our road toll towards zero?
2: A message from RAD.

0: Kaya, kaya na nanot, kaya na nanot. 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
1: It's time to bring back the language with Joe Collard.
2: And we'll now look at colours. Let's look at jindal. Jindal means white. Jindal. Jindal is spelled D-J-E-N-D-A-L. Jindal. Then we'll look at jardak. Jardak is grey. Jardak. Jardak is spelled D-J-A-R-D-A-G. Jardak. Grey. We'll now look at the word for brown. Jittery. Jittery is spelled D-J-E-R-D-A-R-I. Jittery. Brown. Jittery. And the last colour for green, we say gamaji. Gamaji for green. Gamaji is spelled G-A-M-A-D-J-I. Gamaji for green. And that was today's lesson.
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4: I'm Mark Dransfield. More Australian aid has arrived in Nepal to help the country recover from devastating floods. Nelson Scott reports from Kathmandu Airport.
5: A RAF jet has just landed here, carrying millions of dollars worth of solar lights and sanitation kits. The relief will help address frequent power outages and hygiene issues triggered by the devastating mudslide along the Tibetan border. But getting the aid to affected areas remains difficult, with key roads and infrastructure damaged. Most of the assistance is expected to be delivered to Nepal's north by helicopter. 38 Australians remain missing in the region, down from 42 yesterday. Nelson Scott, Kathmandu Airport.
4: Eight failed calls to 000 during the Telstra outage last July are being blamed on manual processing and monitoring issues. An independent review found a lack of money and expertise at the telco led to a failure during an overnight upgrade. Telstra Chief Executive Vicky Brady says they haven't waited for the review to begin changes.
6: We have already moved services away from the previous timing servers, added monitoring and alarm capability, strengthened testing of network changes, and established a company-wide program to oversee remediation and resilience improvements associated with the outage.
4: Latest national data shows the economy grew 2.1% over the year to June, down on the March reading. Despite this, experts say an interest rate cut is likely to be on the back burner. The federal government's being urged to strengthen digital duty of care reforms to make social media algorithms an opt-in feature. Labor is weighing up measures to give Australians greater control over the content they receive on their devices, but has stopped short of backing the opt-in model. Leading advocate Chanel Contos has told the National Press Club recommendation algorithms keep users on their screens longer and trapped inside an echo chamber.
7: An algorithmic funnel describes how platforms can progressively move users from mainstream content into increasingly extreme or harmful content by repeatedly recommending material that captures their attention and aligns with their emerging interests.
4: A teenager's been charged with assault occasioning bodily harm after a group of kids allegedly threw rocks at a man south of Perth. Police say a 25-year-old man was approached outside a fast food restaurant on Monday afternoon. He fell to the ground and was knocked unconscious. Jamie Raper of Mandurah Police says the juvenile will face court later this month.
8: So at this stage, it's assault occasioning bodily harm, which is, it's the higher end of an assault. I mean, it was actually quite serious. We're seeking medical reports and there might be further medical reports.
4: Global oil prices have surged 5% to over $90 a barrel following Donald Trump's latest strike on Iran. Meantime, electric vehicles are becoming more mainstream as confidence in battery-powered technology grows. NRMA data shows 31% of motorists would consider owning an EV, while 58% would look at a plug-in hybrid. Head of automotive research, Sean Ticehurst, says there are four key barriers preventing Australians from turning interest into ownership.
9: Number one is the battery life. Number two is the range. How far can I drive in an electric vehicle? Number three is the charging time. How long does it take to charge? And number four is an ongoing concern about fire risk.
4: This is Air National News. First to tennis, and it was a rain-affected day three at the Billie Jean King Tennis Centre. Air Sport's Paul Walsh has the details.
10: Seven Australians have made it through to the second round of the US Tennis Open after Dane Sweeney and Tristan Schoolcase were both first-round winners on day three at Flushing Meadows. Number five seed Alex de Minaur had his round one match with Andrea Guerrieri postponed due to rain and will now be part of the day four action, along with Maya Joint, who will face the ninth seed Arina Svitolina, Taylor Preston taking on Taylor Townsend, James Duckworth up against Wu Zhibing from China, and Kimberly Birrell, who has an appointment with the 19th seed Ekaterina Alexandrova, all playing for a place in the third round. Also on court will be the women's number one seed Arina Sabalenka, the men's number two seed Carlos Alcaraz. Paul Walsh for Air Sport.
4: AFL and North Melbourne searching for a new coach after sacking Alistair Clarkson, effective immediately. He joined the Kangaroos in 2022 and had another year left on his contract. Clarkson won just 20 of his 82 games in charge. 9 of those were this year. And in NRL, the Warriors and Panthers have named near full-strength sides for the last round before the finals, with the minor premiership still up for grabs. Just one differential point separates the two sides heading into round 27. Australian Independent Radio News.
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3: Air News headlines. I'm Mark Dransfield. Making news today, grave fears are held for 38 Australians still missing in the wake of the Nepal floods. Another five Aussies have been located as Australian aid arrives in the capital, Kathmandu. A hiker missing overnight at South Australia's Mount Remarkable has been found safe. Latest data shows the pace of Australia's economic growth has slowed, but it's unlikely to shift the dial on interest rates. The economy grew 2.1% over the year to June, down on the March reading. Telstra has released the findings of an external investigation into its major outage in July, saying it's made changes to address the issue. Federal police have raided the home of a former CFMEU boss in Melbourne's northwest, saying it's part of their response to allegations of corruption in the state's building industry. And Dolly Parton's Hollywood Walk of Fame star has been vandalised just days after her death. It's undergoing repairs. In air sport, North Melbourne's searching for a new coach after sacking Alistair Clark effective immediately. The South Sydney Rabbitohs have named Latrell Mitchell to start at centre in Friday night's final round match against the Roosters. And at the US Open, Australians Dane Sweeney and Tristan Schoolkate have both won through to the second round. These stories and more today. This is Air News.
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0: Nicha puja windi. 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
1: It's time to bring back the language with Joe Collard.
2: Today we will look at calf muscle, ribs, and skin. For calf muscle, we say woolage. Woolage. Woolage is spelled W-O-L-I-D-J. Woolage. Woolage is your calf muscle. Your ribs is your narin. Narin is your ribs. Narin is spelled N-G-A-R-I-N-Y. Narin is your ribs. For your skin, we say yarlin. Yarlin is your skin. Yarlin is spelled Y-A-R-R-L-I-N-Y. Yarlin. And that was today's lesson.
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2: This is AIR News Western Australia. I'm Alan Baskin. A teenager has been charged with assault occasioning bodily harm after a group of people allegedly threw rocks at a man south of Perth. Police say a 25-year-old man was approached by a group of unknown juveniles outside a fast food restaurant on Olive Road on Monday afternoon. The man fell to the ground and was knocked unconscious. Mandurah Police Station Acting Officer in Charge, Jamie Raper, says the juvenile will face court later this month.
3: So at this stage, it's assault occasioning bodily harm, which is, it's the higher end of an assault. I mean, it was actually quite serious. We are seeking medical reports, and there might be further medical reports.
2: Local Amy McDonald says she saw

0: saw the incident unfold.
1: He started to have a seizure when he came out of being unconscious, and yeah, I just wanted to get to him so I could assist him. But the teenagers were laughing and yelling and running off, like with no regard to human life at all.
0: The state government has outlined its plan for Collie's future after it pledged to shut down the town's coal-fired power plants in favour of renewables by 2030. Almost $60 million will be spent on workforce retention, rehabilitation, infrastructure and future development. The government is also considering proposals to merge the town's two current coal mines. Premier Roger Cook hopes his vision gives the community some clarity.
2: For generations, Collie has powered Western Australia, and under my government, it will continue to power our state's future.
0: WA police say it will soon be illegal to possess all electric shock cases. The briefcases or suitcases are designed to deter theft by giving an electric shock and are often used to protect cash, jewellery or sensitive documents. Specific models have been approved in WA under some circumstances, but from November the 30th all models will be classified as prohibited weapons. Police are urging the community to surrender their cases to a police station before the deadline. The family of 30-year-old Perth man Luke Costanzo say they're hoping for a miracle as he remains missing after last week's catastrophic floods in Nepal. He's among dozens of Australians still unaccounted for after the disaster, which has claimed more than 1,000 lives across Nepal and Tibet and left more than 4,400 people missing. There are still no concrete plans in place to protect Rockingham's iconic yet declining penguin colony from bird flu. However, the Department of Biodiversity, Conservation and Attractions has confirmed the state government is working with the federal government and other states on the potential use of vaccines to protect vulnerable bird species. Vaccinations last week began on two colonies of little penguins in Victoria. A Perth man can double his birthday celebrations after a big lotto jackpot over the weekend. The 63-year-old says he learnt that he was WA's only Division 1 winner just one day before his birthday. He's picked up $2.1 million. He says he had no idea he was Perth's newest millionaire until he received a phone call at work. 40 conservation projects across WA are receiving state government grants. Almost $7 million in funding is going towards projects including coastal restoration in Perth, turtle nesting in Port Hedland and fox control at Mundaring. Air Sport and the Perth Scorchers will welcome another Englishman to their lineup this summer. 193-centimetre tall leg spinner Calvin Harrison has signed on for the coming Big Bash season, linking up again with coach Adam Voges. The pair worked together in England's 100 competition with the Trent Rockets, where they progressed to the final. This is Air News, Western Australia.
3: Kai Wanju, good afternoon. Jeff here on the drive, here on Noongar Radio. And a quick look at the traffic, and it's looking, so it's a little bit busy on the freeway southbound there through the city and elsewhere around town. It's all looking pretty good, but if you do spot anything that's not so good, pull over, let me know on the SMS 0476 797 601. That's 0476 797 601 if you spot any traffic problems this afternoon. And the weather, well, a shower or two for the rest of today, 10 degrees overnight, then for tomorrow, showers, top of 19. Friday showers, they'll be easing, top of 20. And for Saturday showers, 19 degrees. Right now in Perth, it's on 18 degrees on Noongar Radio with me and Jeff, where I'm playing songs like this one from Jessica Mowboy.

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0: And that's King Stingray just there. Lupa here on Noongar Radio. Jessica Mowboy at the start with I Believe. Let's Dance from David Bowie. Also played Real Gone Kid from Deacon Blue. Island as well. Moving on. Rock the Casbah from The Clash and Creedence in there as well with Proud Mary. It's coming up to 3:30 now here in Perth. Let's have another quick look at the roads. Starting to get busy on the freeway southbound now. Busy from around about Loftus Street through to Mill Point Road. Slows down just before the Mount Henry Bridge. And also looking busy there on and off between Armidale Road and Rowley Road. Northbound the freeway, busy around Anchortel Road. And again, busy around Mount Spey Road. And further on, busy just after Hutton Street, on and off through to Reed Highway. And got a report of a prang. Now this is on Ranford Road at Southern River Road there in Southern River. Keep that in mind if you're going that way, affecting the traffic southbound there on Ranford Road. Looking busy there. And if you spot any of the traffic problems, remember to pull over. Let us know on the SMS 0476 797 601. Text when it is safe and legal to do so.
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7: Air News headlines. I'm Mark Dransfield. Making news today, grave fears are held for 38 Australians still missing in the wake of the Nepal floods. Another five Aussies have been located as Australian aid arrives in the capital, Kathmandu. A hiker missing overnight at South Australia's Mount Remarkable has been found safe. Latest data shows the pace of Australia's economic growth has slowed, but it's unlikely to shift the dial on interest rates. The economy grew 2.1% over the year to June, down on the March reading. Telstra has released the findings of an external investigation into its major outage in July, saying it's made changes to address the issue. Federal police have raided the home of a former CFMEU boss in Melbourne's northwest, saying it's part of their response to allegations of corruption in the state's building industry. And Dolly Parton's Hollywood Walk of Fame star has been vandalised just days after her death. It's undergoing repairs. In air sport, North Melbourne's searching for a new coach after sacking Alistair Clarkson effective immediately. The South Sydney Rabbitohs have named Latrell Mitchell to start at centre in Friday night's final round match against the Roosters. And at the US Open, Australians Dane Sweeney and Tristan Schoolkate have both won through to the second round. These stories and more today. This is Air News.
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That's Rupert Holmes just there with Escape here on Noongar Radio. And that set of music also played for you XTC making plans for Nigel, Ian Moss with Tucker's Daughter, and Tony Junkay, Be the One. It's about 10 minutes to 4 now. Checking the traffic, got a report of a prang on Ranford Road, this time in Canning Vale. And this is at the intersection of Nicholson Road. Keep that in mind if you're going that way. And elsewhere around town, on the freeway southbound, busy from about the Charles Street entry to the Mill Point Road exit. Busy around Armadale Road and also at Rowley Road. And northbound on the freeway, busy going over the Narrows into the city. And further on, busy between Hutton Street and Erindale Road. And if you spot any other traffic problems, pull over, let us know on the SMS 0476 797 601. Text when it is safe and legal to do so. Let's keep the music going. Here's Mitch Tambo and Regan, Great Southern Land, on Noongar Radio.

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3: This is AIR News Western Australia. I'm Alan Baskin. A teenager has been charged with assault occasioning bodily harm after a group of people allegedly threw rocks at a man south of Perth. Police say a 25-year-old man was approached by a group of unknown juveniles outside a fast food restaurant on Olive Road on Monday afternoon. The man fell to the ground and was knocked unconscious. Mandurah Police Station Acting Officer in Charge, Jamie Raper, says the juvenile will face court later this month.
4: So at this stage, it's assault occasioning bodily harm, which is, it's the higher end of an assault. I mean, it was actually quite serious. We

0: we are seeking medical reports, and there might be further medical reports.
1: Local Amy McDonald says she saw the incident unfold.
2: He started to have a seizure when he came out of being unconscious, and yeah, I just wanted to get to him so I could assist him. But the teenagers were laughing and yelling and running off, like with no regard to human life at all.
1: The state government has outlined its plan for Collie's future after it pledged to shut down the town's coal-fired power plants in favour of renewables by 2030. Almost $60 million will be spent on workforce retention, rehabilitation, infrastructure and future development. The government is also considering proposals to merge the town's two current coal mines. Premier Roger Cook hopes his vision gives the community some clarity.
3: For generations, Collie has powered Western Australia, and under my government, it will continue to power our state's future.
1: WA police say it will soon be illegal to possess all electric shock cases. The briefcases or suitcases are designed to deter theft by giving an electric shock and are often used to protect cash, jewellery or sensitive documents. Specific models have been approved in WA under some circumstances, but from November the 30th, all models will be classified as prohibited weapons. Police are urging the community to surrender their cases to a police station before the deadline. The family of 30-year-old Perth man Luke Costanzo say they're hoping for a miracle as he remains missing after last week's catastrophic floods in Nepal. He's among dozens of Australians still unaccounted for after the disaster, which has claimed more than 1,000 lives across Nepal and Tibet and left more than 4,400 people missing. There are still no concrete plans in place to protect Rockingham's iconic yet declining penguin colony from bird flu. However, the Department of Biodiversity, Conservation and Attractions has confirmed the state government is working with the federal government and other states on the potential use of vaccines to protect vulnerable bird species. Vaccinations last week began on two colonies of little penguins in Victoria. A Perth man can double his birthday celebrations after a big lotto jackpot over the weekend. The 63-year-old says he learnt that he was WA's only Division 1 winner just one day before his birthday. He's picked up $2.1 million. He says he had no idea he was Perth's newest millionaire until he received a phone call at work. 40 conservation projects across WA are receiving state government grants. Almost $7 million in funding is going towards projects including coastal restoration in Perth, turtle nesting in Port Hedland, and fox control at Mundaring. Air Sport and the Perth Scorchers will welcome another Englishman to their lineup this summer. 193-centimetre tall leg spinner Calvin Harrison has signed on for the coming Big Bash season, linking up again with coach Adam Voges. The pair worked together in England's 100 competition with the Trent Rockets, where they progressed to the final. This is Air News, Western Australia.
4: Kai Wanju, good afternoon. Jeff here on the drive here on Noongar Radio. Let's have another look at the roads, see what's going on. Well, on Tonkin Highway, it's looking busy southbound between Rogue Highway and Welsh Parade East out there at Wattle Grove, Forest Field. And also looking busy on the freeway southbound just after the Loftus Street Bridge through to Mill Point Road. Slows down around Canning Highway, Manning Road. And again, busy Armadale Road through to just past Russell Road. And northbound the freeway, busy Mill Point Road into the city. And again, busy Stevenson Ave on and off through to Reid Highway. And elsewhere around town, got that crash there in Canning Vale, intersection of Nicholson Road and Ranford Road. Keep that in mind if you're going that way. I understand it has been cleared, but still looking busy around there. And the weather, can expect a low tonight of 10 degrees with a shower or two for the rest of today. Yeah, 10 degrees overnight, tomorrow showers, top of 19. Friday, showers easing, top of 20. And Saturday, showers 19 degrees. Right now in Perth, 17 degrees on Noongar Radio with me, Jeff, where I'm playing songs like this one from the Family Shoveller Band. I'm looking.

0: And that's the Cranberries ending that set of music there with Zombies. Well, let's check the traffic now with Grace at Main Roads. How's the traffic looking right now, Grace?
1: Good afternoon, everyone. Well, a breakdown is on the Kwinana Freeway southbound at Manning Road in Como. The right lane's blocked and the traffic is heavy on the approach. Please allow for a safe merge if you head past that one. And emergency works now on Reed Highway westbound just between West Swan Road and Drumpelia Drive. The right lane is closed with a speed reduction to 40 kilometres. There are no delays. Please drive with caution. And finally, those emergency works are remaining on Helena Street. It's closed northbound between Railway Parade and Victoria Street in Midland. Watercorp are on site. I'd recommend seeking an alternate route and driving safely. That's the latest from Main Roads.
0: Okay, thanks, Grace. And I'll check the traffic again a little bit later here on The Drive, here on Noongar Radio.
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16: Air News headlines. I'm Mark Dransfield. Making news today, grave fears are held for 38 Australians still missing in the wake of the Nepal floods. Another five Aussies have been located as Australian aid arrives in the capital, Kathmandu. A hiker missing overnight at South Australia's Mount Remarkable has been found safe. Latest data shows the pace of Australia's economic growth has slowed, but it's unlikely to shift the dial on interest rates. The economy grew 2.1% over the year to June, down on the March reading. Telstra has released the findings of an external investigation into its major outage in July, saying it's made changes to address the issue. Federal police have raided the home of a former CFMEU boss in Melbourne's northwest, saying it's part of their response to allegations of corruption in the state's building industry. And Dolly Parton's Hollywood Walk of Fame star has been vandalised just days after her death. It's undergoing repairs. In air sport, North Melbourne's searching for a new coach after sacking Alistair Clark effective immediately. The South Sydney Rabbitohs have named Latrell Mitchell to start at centre in Friday night's final round match against the Roosters. And at the US Open, Australians Dane Sweeney and Tristan Schoolkate have both won through to the second round. These stories and more today. This is Air News.
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18: 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Nige buja, nala buja, nige buja windi, nige nalang dir.
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20: Today we will look at hand, finger and wrist. For hand, we say ma. Ma is your hand. Ma is spelled M-A-R-R. For finger, we say ma beer. Ma beer. So it's M-A-R-R, then it's B-I-R-R. Ma beer, for finger. For wrist, we say kwalin. Kwalin, we spell G-W-O-L-I-N-Y. Kwalin is your wrist. And that was today's lesson.
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0: Wanna Go Back, that was the name of the song from Black Fire here on Noongar Radio. It's about 22 minutes to 5. Now, UWA Publishing is very excited to share the upcoming release of Jeran Jarup, Mika and Miru by celebrated Noongar author and illustrator Alton Wally. And by the way, it happens to be Indigenous Literacy Day today, so Alton joins us now on this special day to tell us more, I suppose, about the book and about himself as well. Welcome, Alton.
1: Hey, Jeff. Awesome to be here with you. Thanks for having me. I'm very passionate about literacy within our community. It's been something that's been on my radar for many years, and been very blessed to have a lot of elders share lots of beautiful stories with me, and it's fantastic to be able to create a resource in some ways, and in other ways, just tapping into the old ways of storytelling and those lessons that came before. So it's a nice little connection between the two. But yeah, very, very proud to have this up and running.
0: Yeah, now, Alton, you spent a lot of time with elders. Now, how did these experiences shape the stories and characters in your book there, Jeran Jarup?
1: Yeah, so the story itself is set pre-colonial, and its connection back in the, some of those old ways that have been passed down for many generations. It's about two young kids, and I tie in some of my experiences and thoughts and ideas with that, but a lot of the actual the journeys and the lessons that they go on are what a lot of my elders have kind of taught me, and I've been very blessed to, you know, get my hands and feet dirty and practice some of these things. And I've tried to tie a lot of that in with some of their adventures in some ways, while also, you know, trying to make it very much fit within that educational space as well, for schools to be able to easily take it on and things like that, but obviously really hold on to those old ways that have meant so much to me, that have really shaped, you know, who I am and what I do. And I can only just say that I'm very blessed to have had those experiences and be able to tie it in with this.
0: Yeah. Now, not only you're the author, but I understand you're the illustrator in the books.
1: That's right. We can use Illustrator pretty loosely, but I've got a lot of very talented artists in my family. They've done all sorts of exhibitions and large works and public works and things like that. And I would always just do my cartoons and little drawings and things like that. And it wasn't too sure what space

0: they fit in, but when I started to tap into this and started to put this one together, I thought I'd give it a go, and it just happens to fit really nicely, I think, with this style, with this genre, and with this age group. You know, I'm by no means a fine artist or anything like that, but I do, you know, have a bit of passion and ideas behind it. So, yeah, first time putting it all together. I have a lot of respect for all the illustrators out there and artists. It's a process to go through.
1: Yeah, it's The Drive with me, Jeff, and I'm speaking with Noongar author and illustrator Alton Wally. Now, Alton, what message or lesson do you hope young readers, I suppose especially those outside the Noongar community, will take away from Mika and Miro's journey?
0: Oh, look, I think for me, I'm trying to really connect, and I put this through the book, and hopefully kids get it as well, with, you know, getting off the screen. Technology and these sorts of things obviously have their place, and they're very important in today's day and age, but again, some of the best lessons, some of the best experiences I've had have been, you know, on country, amongst family, sharing stories, some of those old ways. So hopefully, yeah, it inspires some of the young ones. I know a lot of them, you know, do, and there's various spaces that people are sharing this, but hopefully they, yeah, those that need a bit of inspiration in that space get the opportunity to, yeah, just connect back to country, and these beautiful lessons have been passed down, and all the kind of peace, I suppose, is the best way I can put it, that comes of being amongst nature.
1: Yeah. Now, yeah, a bit of a question for you. New technology, I suppose, versus old technology. Do you reckon it's a good idea perhaps even have your book, say, available on people's phone or tablet or device there? What do you reckon?
0: Oh, absolutely. Again, I rely on technology daily. And I think it's certainly not going anywhere. And it's certainly made my life easier in some spaces. It's awesome if they can carry it around and they can have access to it and still, you know, tap into those ideas. But yeah, I think it's just nice to, yeah, stop and breathe every now and then as well, and you know, take in some of the beautiful greenery and everything around us.
1: Now, Alton, could you perhaps share a moment from your own childhood that inspired a scene or a theme in the book?
0: Yeah, look, there's many, many that we draw upon. My sister has shared some of her experiences growing up for the young Miki character and for the young Miro character. You know, I've tied in different things of, you know, learning to dance and being frustrated, not being able to get it straight away, and you know, trying and trying again, and also those little wins along the way, you know, with music and tapping into these spaces where, you know, I wouldn't necessarily say I was a natural, but I had great teachers and kept going. So definitely some of the dance elements that's tied throughout of it. And yeah, learning from nature. And, you know, Dad would take us out and get us to just listen to the birds and identify them and all little things like that. And I've tied a lot of that in there as well, here and there. Obviously, some of it I've, you know, taken a lot of creative liberties and just created a bit of a story. And then parts of it I've weaved through and bled part of my experience as well.
1: Yeah. Okay, Alton, where can listeners get a hold of your book and describe the cover of it for us?
0: Yeah, look, you can get it most sellers where you would go to, most bookstores will have access to it. But UWA Publishing itself, you can tap into it at the moment if you go on uwapublishing.com and you can pre-order and connect to it that way. And you get to meet our new two characters on the front. There is hope that we'll, you know, develop a bit of a series and ongoing adventures with them. So I've put them on the front, you know, tapping into some of their culture and a few of the little zany characters that I've blended in there as well. There's a few animals and things flying around. So,
1: yeah. All right, Alton, nice to talk to you today here on Noongar Radio, and I suppose being Indigenous Literacy Day today. Yeah, good to have a Noongar author on the program. Thank you, Alton.
0: Thank you. Appreciate your time. And all the best. Thank you.
1: Yeah. No worries. Bye for now. Bye. Bye. And there you go. That's Alton Wally joining us there, talking about the upcoming release of the book, Jerran Jarrup. It's The Drive here on Noongar Radio. Let's get the music going. Here's Cold Chisel.

The Hole of the Moon. That was from the Waterboys here on Noongar Radio. Earlier on, played for you Cold Chisel with Forever Now and Black Fire, Wanna Go Back. It's about 4 and a bit minutes away from 5. We'll have the news for you at 5. But right now I'm going to play for you this song. It's from Footprints, Who Do You Think You Are? On Noongar Radio.

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9: I'm Alan Baskin. The federal government says the economy remains resilient in the face of global challenges. Latest data shows the economy grew 2.1% over the year to June, down on the previous reading in March. The results still beat market expectations, with the growth mainly driven by fuel imports and a surge in electric vehicle sales. Treasurer Jim Chalmers says he's satisfied with where things are at.
10: A robust and resilient result in the face of this ongoing quite substantial international uncertainty brought about by a conflict on the other side of the world. And so there's a lot that we have going for us in these national accounts, but we recognise that we've got some challenges too around inflation, productivity and global volatility.
9: More Australian aid has arrived in Nepal to help the country recover from devastating floods. Nelson Scott reports from Kathmandu Airport.
11: A RAF jet has landed here carrying millions of dollars worth of solar lights and sanitation kits. The relief will help address frequent power outages and hygiene issues triggered by the devastating mudslide along the Tibetan border. But getting the aid to affected areas remains difficult, with key roads and infrastructure damaged. Most of the assistance is expected to be delivered to Nepal's north by helicopter. Nelson Scott, Kathmandu Airport.

0: Telstra has released its findings into a national outage which blocked emergency calls and disrupted payment services. An external investigation has found the incident in July was due to network timing not being treated as a critical feature, which affected access to 000. It's been recommended the function be given the highest level of protection going forward. Nurses are calling for more career support to ensure retention in the health system. Mark Dransfield reports.
1: The Australian College of Nursing spoke to hundreds of health workers across the country, finding many feel like progressing in their career comes down to guesswork and timing, not clear criteria. The college's Chief Nursing Officer, Frances Wright, says we need to be doing all we can to address looming shortfalls in nursing.
2: Nursing is the foundation of the health system, and if we don't address the shortage of nurses in the system through a variety of mechanisms, Australian people will suffer poorer health outcomes as a result.
0: The social media feeds of Australians would be algorithm-free under a plan put forward to strengthen proposed digital duty of care reforms. The federal government is planning to crack down on social media sites feeding misogynistic and extremist content to unsuspecting people. The price of crude oil has surged about 5% after the United States launched renewed strikes on Iran, the first major military activity in about a month. Former Bondi Rescue lifeguard and mental health advocate Matt Dee has died. Dee's clothing brand, which works closely with Suicide Prevention Australia, has shared the news on social media. He dedicated his life to raising awareness of mental health conditions, including schizophrenia, after losing his brother and sister to suicide. His cause of death has not been publicly confirmed. If you or anyone you know is struggling, call Lifeline on 13 11 14 or Beyond Blue on 1300 22 46 36. This is AIR National News. The NRL's controversial kickoff rule experiment will continue in round 27. The Bulldogs, Broncos and Dragons, Eels games will see the defending team given the option of kicking off or receiving. Dogs coach Cameron Seraldo is bristling at talk the two games were chosen because there is nothing at stake.
3: There are no dead rubbers.
4: 2nd of September.
3: It's an NRL game. These guys have been dreaming of playing NRL since they were 5 years old, and for our fans, it ain't a dead rubber. Yeah. Not a massive fan of it.
0: To AFL, and the Alistair Clarkson era at the Kangaroos is over. North Melbourne has parted ways with the four-time premiership coach with 1 year left on his contract. Carlton coach Josh Fraser is confident Jagger Smith will be able to work through a tag during Friday night's elimination final against Geelong. Cat stopper Oisin Mullen could spend time on the Rising Star winner, and Fraser says Smith will be ready.
5: I think he'll be fine. Yeah, I think it'll be another learning opportunity for him. But he's a kid that's embraced everything that's been thrown at him. Highly competitive. He'll have great support around him from his teammates.
0: Alex de Minaur's first round match at the US Open has been pushed back due to rain delays. Tristan Schoolcate and Dane Sweeney have advanced. Australian Independent Radio News.
4: 2nd of September. Ask and it will be given to you. Seek and you will find. Knock and it will be opened to you. Matthew 7:7 ESV. Dear friends and family, Matthew tells us how to pray and live. Things lost will be found and closed doors will give. Our Saviour knew this on Calvary Hill, showed when he suffered he would do God's will. In our prayers, let's go through God's holy sieve. Love like Lord Jesus and with faith forgive. Yanganula, Mama Nyira. Hallelujah.
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7: And it's The Drive with me, Jeff, on this Wednesday afternoon here in Perth. Let's have a look at the roads on the freeway southbound, looking fairly busy from just after the Loftus Street Bridge through to Millpoint Road. Further on, looking a little bit busy there around Canning Highway, Manning Road. And further south again, busy on and off between Armidale Road and Anchortel Road. Well, northbound on the freeway, it is looking busy. Millpoint Road into the city. Further on, busy there from just before Stevenson Ave through to Carinut Road. And looking busy there as you approach Ocean Reef Road. And elsewhere around town, well, it's looking a bit busy there on Orong Road eastbound. It's come off the Graham Farmer Freeway. And Canning Highway westbound.

eastbound as he approached Berwick Street there in Vic Park. And the weather. Well, can expect a shower or two for the rest of today. 10 degrees overnight. Then for tomorrow, more showers, top of 19. Friday, showers easing, top of 20. And Saturday, showers, 19 degrees. Right now in Perth, it's on 17 degrees. 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

0: That's Paul Kelly just there. Before Too Long here on Noongar Radio. Started off with Time Flies from Nocturnal. Cesar Quatro as well. Also played for you John Cougar Mellencamp, Emma Donovan in the Putbacks, and Dire Straits in that set of music.
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0: It's just gone 5:30. Let's check the traffic now with Declan at Main Roads. How's the traffic looking right now, Declan?
2: Good afternoon, Jeff. We've just got some emergency works going on. They're on Plain Street heading northbound to Adelaide Terrace in East Perth. The left lane is closed there with a speed reduction in place. It's to facilitate burst water main work, so please drive with caution there. Some more emergency works on Reed Highway westbound between West Swan Road and Drumpelier Drive. The right lane closed there with a speed reduction in place as well. No traffic delays, so please drive with caution. Drive safely, and that's the latest from Main Roads.
0: Okay, thanks, Declan. And I'll check the traffic again a little bit later. Here on The Drive, here on Noongar Radio.
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6: Air News headlines. I'm Mark Dransfield. Making news today, grave fears are held for 38 Australians still missing in the wake of the Nepal floods. Another five Aussies have been located as Australian aid arrives in the capital, Kathmandu. A hiker missing overnight at South Australia's Mount Remarkable has been found safe. Latest data shows the pace of Australia's economic growth has slowed, but it's unlikely to shift the dial on interest rates. The economy grew 2.1% over the year to June, down on the March reading. Telstra has released the findings of an external investigation into its major outage in July, saying it's made changes to address the issue. Federal police have raided the home of a former CFMEU boss in Melbourne's northwest, saying it's part of their response to allegations of corruption in the state's building industry. And Dolly Parton's Hollywood Walk of Fame star has been vandalised just days after her death. It's undergoing repairs. In air sport, North Melbourne's searching for a new coach after sacking Alistair Clarkson effective immediately. The South Sydney Rabbitohs have named Latrell Mitchell to start at centre in Friday night's final round match against the Roosters. And at the US Open, Australians Dane Sweeney and Tristan Schoolkate have both won through to the second round. These stories and more today. This is Air News.
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Money, just there from Dan Sultan here on Noongar Radio. Earlier on was Eric Clapton, Can't Find My Way Home, and also played Good Strife with their song Just Right Now. It's a 5:45. Let's have another check of the traffic here in Perth on the freeway southbound, busy between Vincent Street and Millpoint Road. Slows down a little bit there just before the Mount Henry Bridge. And then after that, a little bit busy around Russell Road and around Anchitel Road. Northbound on the freeway, slows down a little bit there going over the Narrows into the city. And again, a little bit there just after Cedric Strait and Ocean Reef Road. Got a report of a prang, something holding up the traffic there on Guildford Road. And this is westbound, just after Ellesmere Road there in Mount Lawley. Keep that in mind, that's Guildford Road westbound there in Mount Lawley. Something's holding up the traffic there just after Ellesmere Road. And if you spot any of the traffic problems, remember to pull over, let us know on the SMS 0476 797 601 text when it is safe and legal to do so. Well, it's Wednesday today, September the 2nd for 2026, and it happens to be Jeans for Jeans Day and World Coconut Day today. And if it's your birthday today, big happy birthday to you from us here at Noongar Radio. Share your birthday with actress Salma Hayek. She's 60 today. Actor Keanu Reeves is 62 today. And businesswoman Gay Waterhouse, 72 today. On this day in history, in 1945, Japan signs an unconditional surrender, officially ending World War II. On this day in 1984, seven people are killed in a shootout between two motorcycle gangs in the Sydney suburb of Milperra. And on this day in 1991, the Council for Aboriginal Reconciliation was established. And the number one songs on this day in years past, in 1972, Wayne Newton

1945, Japan signs an unconditional surrender, officially ending World War II. On this day in 1984, 7 people are killed in a shootout between 2 motorcycle gangs in the Sydney suburb of Milperra. And on this day in 1991, the Council for Aboriginal Reconciliation was established. And the number one songs on this day in years past, in 1972, Wayne Newton had Daddy, Don't You Walk So Fast at number one. In 1999, Pearl Jam had Last Kiss at the top of the charts. And in 2013, Katy Perry had Roar at number one.

Rugby band, just there. Black fella, white fella, here on Noongar Radio. Well, that's it for me for today. That's me, Jeff. And thanks to Alton Wally for telling us about his book, Jirrin Jirrup, as well as Declan at Main Roads, and you for putting it on 100.9 FM Noongar Radio. Have a good evening. Mary G is coming up at 7, so keep it here on Noongar Radio. I'll leave you with this one from the Scissor Sisters, Baby Come Home, on Noongar Radio.

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3: I'm Alan Baskin. The Prime Minister says the government remains concerned for the fate of dozens of Australians still missing in Nepal. Five have so far been located in the wake of catastrophic floods to hit the country's border with Tibet. A defence plane has landed with aid to be delivered across affected areas. Anthony Albanese says work continues to find other Australians caught up in the disaster.
4: Amidst all of this tragedy, we are seeing some positive news. Today, another five Australians have been confirmed safe, but that still means that the number of Australians unaccounted for is 38, who we hold grave fears for.
3: WA Premier Roger Cook says his thoughts are with the family of a Perth man missing in Nepal. 30-year-old Luke Costanzo was on a pilgrimage trek when the natural disaster hit. Roger Cook says getting any answers for loved ones is tough.
5: The situation of these floods is incredibly remote, incredibly difficult to access, and obviously getting answers for people who are currently missing is a very difficult task. And so I think everyone in the community's hearts go out to that family and friends of Luke, and we hope that he's returned safely.
3: Victorian detectives have confirmed they've spoken to four Sydney Swans players as investigations continue into an alleged sexual assault at a Melbourne hotel. Victoria Police say investigators have also spoken to or will speak to three other men believed to have been in the room at the time who are being treated solely as

0: witnesses. The federal government is being urged to strengthen digital duty of care reforms to make social media algorithms an opt-in feature. The government is weighing up measures to give Australians greater control over the content they receive on their devices, but has stopped short of backing the opt-in model. The Australian economy has slowed over the year to June as consumer spending remained subdued. Latest data shows the economy expanded 2.1%, but that was down on the previous reading in March. Much of the growth was driven by fuel imports, data centre construction and a boost in electric vehicle sales. Electric vehicles are becoming more mainstream as confidence in battery power technology grows. NRMA data shows 31% of drivers would now consider owning an EV, while 58% would look at a plug-in hybrid. Head of Automotive Research, Sean Ticehurst, says there are four key perceived barriers preventing Australians from turning interest into ownership.
1: Number one is the battery life. Number two is the range. How far can I drive in an electric vehicle? Number three is the charging time. How long does it take to charge? And number four is an ongoing concern about fire risk.
0: The federal government is investing $600 million to combat drug smuggling in the Pacific and stop illicit narcotics arriving on Australian shores. The funding will support a maritime crackdown using enhanced aerial surveillance to track vessels and provide financial support for Fiji's police force. 17 tons of illicit drugs have been seized in the Pacific this year. To the Australian share market, the All Ords has closed down 100 points at 9160, one Australian dollar buying 71.47 US cents. This is AIR National News. Parramatta has re-signed rising star Ronald Volkman on a two-year deal. The 24-year-old 5'8 scored a stunning solo try in last week's win over the Sharks. And staying with NRL, West Tigers teammates are coming to the defence of Jerome Luai after his latest trip to PNG. The Chiefs' marquee signing for 2028 flew to Port Moresby to play golf just hours after suffering a leg injury in the Tigers' loss to the Cowboys. It's been reported Luai's whirlwind trip blindsided the Tigers, but prop Terrell May disagrees with that.
2: Yeah, he told us boys that he was going, and yeah, look, even if he didn't tell us, look, who cares? Oh, that's my opinion. Who cares? He doesn't have to tell me. He's a great man.
0: In AFL, Alistair Clarkson has been sacked as North Melbourne coach with a year to run on his contract. Bulldogs coach Luke Beveridge, who worked under Clarkson at Hawthorn, was shocked as the news broke during his media conference.
3: Really?
4: Yeah. Have you got an immediate reaction?
3: Jeez. Oh, nah, look, I mean, I could say so much, but I prefer to say very little because, you know, what can you say?
0: At the US Open, Alex de Minaur's first round match has been delayed due to poor weather. Fellow Australians Dane Sweeney and Tristan Schoolkate both advanced. Australian Independent Radio News.
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1: Air News headlines. I'm Mark Dransfield. Making news today, grave fears are held for 38 Australians still missing in the wake of the Nepal floods. Another five Aussies have been located as Australian aid arrives in the capital, Kathmandu. A hiker missing overnight at South Australia's Mount Remarkable has been found safe. Latest data shows the pace of Australia's economic growth has slowed, but it's unlikely to shift the dial on interest rates. The economy grew 2.1% over the year to June, down on the March reading. Telstra has released the findings of an external investigation into its major outage in July, saying it's made changes to address the issue. Federal police have raided the home of a former CFMEU boss in Melbourne's northwest, saying it's part of their response to allegations of corruption in the state's building industry. And Dolly Parton's Hollywood Walk of Fame star has been vandalised just days after her death. It's undergoing repairs. In air sport, North Melbourne searching for a new coach after sacking Alistair Clark effective immediately. The South Sydney Rabbitohs have named Latrell Mitchell to start at centre in

0: Friday night's final round match against the Roosters. And at the US Open, Australians Dane Sweeney and Tristan Schoolkate have both won through to the second round. These stories and more today, this is AIR News.
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5: 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The nipple, we say bibi. Bibi is spelled B-I-B-I, bibi, for your nipple. 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

Hello, my name is John Cooper from Beagle Bay. 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You mix it all up, and what do you get? You get a very smooth chocolate. And by God, you get very smooth chocolate. That's what I am, all the way from Beagle Bay.

hello, everybody. This is me, Kathy Watson, or Kaiji, mind you. You lot listening to the Mary G. Show. I'm a Taran, honey, Dijan.

0: swell. Enjoy the night.
1: Hello, this is Mark Norville from Norville Gallery in Derby, and you're listening to the amazing Mary G.
2: Ah, thank you, darling. I think I'm pregnant, eh?
1: You're pregnant over the airwaves.
2: Yes, they call that digital, darling.

0: Me, my daughter again, Granny. 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We're at minimal of a number. It's a bit talk. I want to Mary G to have a young lady, little bit. Oh, well, if you can bring me back in this number again, he might be still sleeping. I'll ring him maybe after. If he's busy, well, I don't mind. Get about getting tired by sleep, no?
1: Is Mac Dawson again, Granny? I want to probably want to talk to Mary G. Give me a ring back.
2: Hello, everybody. Oh, Mary G is a very beautiful woman, and you got to listen to her. She's good.
3: Dreaming, wow, mabala, waiting and got a crabbery.

Yes, there you go there, mind you. And, of course, it's May Mary G. It is a Wednesday night, and it is the 2nd, mind you, the 2nd of the 9th. So there we go, 2nd of September. Marty, Christmas not around the corner now. It's just around the corner. Anyway, thank God Kathy never come tonight. I got the show to myself. Thank God for that, knowing my luck. She'll probably turn up, but anyway, we'll see what happens. Anyway, here's a some brand new song, an old song. It's an old song. It's a cover, Footprints, mind you. Hope you like it. But I wonder.

0: everybody. This is me, Kathy Watson, or Kai Yi, mind you. You're lot listening to the Mary G Show. I'm a Taran, honey, Digan.
1: Hello, this is Mac Jensen from Waluna. I'm Gulmajing for Mary G, but you're listening to the Mary G Show live right around Australia. Waddy ow. Hey, Mary, can I be your little white ringer? Ow.
0: Hello, everybody. This is me, Kathy Watson, or Kai Yi, mind you. You're lot listening to the Mary G Show. I'm a Taran, honey, Digan.
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0: Hello, everybody. This is me, Kathy Watson, or Kai Yi, mind you. You're lot listening to the Mary G Show. I'm a Taran, honey, Digan.
4: 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Some call it dormitory money. 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You are not alone. Healing starts with connection.

0: Blue, mind you. Talk about Baby Blue. Baby Black is sitting right in front of me, mind you.
1: I know you're downing me first time.
0: No, I'm praising you up.
1: Hey, when I was outside that Mark and Tanya place.
0: Yeah, well, no one invited you in.
1: I don't care. You're just coming anyway.
0: He's walking.
1: Must.
0: A door open himself.
1: Hey.
0: Anyway.
1: Hi, listeners. Good evening.
0: Kathy.
1: What?
0: September.
1: I was just about to say that, Mary.
0: Couple of more months, and guess what?
1: Mother Christmas will come looking for everybody, and Father
0: True.
1: Christmas.
0: Yeah, I wonder if Mother Christmas will give me anything.
1: Hey, you woman, eh?
0: What no, we don't want present. What's wrong with you? My God, you've got a one-track mind, you have.
1: Well, you say you never give me a chance to talk.
0: Oh, well, God. I've been waiting and waiting for Father Christmas.
1: Well, Father Christmas, go on one side.
0: Yeah. Mm-hmm. Anyway. Yeah. And what else been happening, Kathy?
1: Quiet and a big fog this morning. I thought rain, Mary, because I was waiting for the sun to rise. When my God.
0: It was cool this afternoon, too, wasn't it?
1: Yeah, very cool this afternoon.
0: Yes.
1: That's why I got a jacket on me.
0: Uh-huh. But you shivering?
1: I'm shivering, okay, for life.
0: Aye.
1: Mm-hmm.
0: Well, that's really good to eat.
1: Yeah.
0: Mm.
1: I thought quite busy, my community engagement
0: Damn.
1: Stuff. Turn them off that light. Put them on your computer so you can read what songs I'm going to tell you to play.
0: Okay.
1: Yeah.
0: And what else?
1: Not just getting ready for walk about this way and that way. Nothing much. What about you, Mary?
0: Me, nothing. No man friending me up, nothing.
1: Starve you.
0: Woman coming for me.
1: Yeah, good job.
0: Yeah.
1: You're still begging for coffee and tea.
0: Among a dog.
1: Well, I'll have green tea, my dear.
0: You crawler, you two-faced.
1: You jealousy.
0: God have mercy. Anyway. Okay, well, like I said, it's the 2nd of September, mind you, tonight.
1: Mm-hmm. Yep. Well and truly, Mary, till midnight tonight.
0: And then 26 will be history.
1: Oh, God. It'll be 27 then.
0: I know. What are you going to do then?
1: I don't know. Play a card or go walk about or go on singing anywhere.
0: Well, you're the main one for card.
1: Must. That's my hobby.
0: I reckon you got square fingers, eh?
1: Yep. Must.
0: I want to say hello to Gwen and everybody there in Hopevale.
1: Yes, hello to Gwen.
0: Wait, I'm saying.
1: I'm just counting, having my piece or two.
0: Yeah, but you can wait till I finish.
1: Well, go eat them up,
0: Yes, hello to Gwen and all the mob there in Hopevale. Hope you guys are well and fine, and the weather is kind to you guys.
1: Mm-hmm.
0: And don't listen to Kathy too much, listen to me, you know.
1: Whatever, Mary.
0: Hey? You're like you're trying to steal the show a little bit.
1: I don't care.
0: Hey?
1: I don't care. I enjoy being here at Mary G.
0: Hey.
1: Yeah.
0: Oh, well, there you go.
1: And out to the Tullock family in Headland, Mum Liz there and Brother Barry. I know you guys are listening. And the rest of the listeners countrywide.
0: And can you do me a favor?
1: What?
0: Seriously now, don't say nothing to do with me. Can you put in a good word for Damien?
1: Don't be stupid. You're drunk or what?
0: What for?
1: You ask him yourself. You're a big girl, Mary.
0: Yeah, but he's shy and I'm shy.
1: Oh, well, that's the name of the game. Shy.
0: Aye. Mama.
1: Hey.
0: Well, there you go. Mm. Now, he's very handsome, isn't he?
1: Mm-hmm.
0: Yeah, just like a... Only thing, can he throw a spear?

0: Countrywide.
1: And can you do me a favor?
0: What?
1: Seriously, now, don't say nothing to do with me. Can you put in a good word for Damien?
0: Don't be stupid. You're drunk or what?
1: What for?
0: You ask him yourself. You're a big girl, Mary.
1: Yeah, but he's shy and I'm shy.
0: Oh, well, that's the name of the game. Shy, shy.
1: Aye. Mama. Well, there you go. Mm. Now, he's very handsome, isn't he?
0: Mm-hmm.
1: Yeah, just like a... Only thing, can he throw a spear?
0: Don't ask me, Mary. You go ask him yourself.
1: Can he throw a boomerang?
0: Don't know. I don't know.

0: your children and the grannies, and from me, Auntie Kathy. I hope you have a lovely day, my dear. And from Mary G, too, also.
1: Yeah, oh, you think about me now,
0: oh,
1: eh?
0: Don't get jealous. Just wait. Let me talk. Your turn next time.
1: Okay, I'll have my ring. Yeah.
0: Okay, Lou, this is for you, too.
1: And also, just before we go into it, Kathy, I just grabbed the opportunity to say the passing of Tony Mundine.
0: Yeah, God bless him.
1: Yeah, and he will never be forgotten. Hmm. And so condolence goes out to him and his family and all the family, mind you. What a champion he was.
0: Yep.
1: Okay, what song you on?
0: Happy Birthday by Hank Lachlan.
1: Can you play something different?
0: No, that's the best one. Go Get Lost and just play him.
1: Oh, God, have mercy. Okay.

0: go Calabar and Beer, Kathy?
1: Yep.
0: Who was that?
1: Colored Stones.
0: I know Colored Stones.
1: Yeah.
0: Well, there you go, Mike. You know, you got a song you're going to play?
1: A big birthday shout-out going out to the lovely Luann Salmon from myself and from Willie and the gang, like kids and the grannies, and also to Jeremiah from Nana Doherty, wishing you all the best for your birthday, and from the Broom family. And I believe Jeremiah lives in Port Hedland. Yeah. And the song says it also. Lou, I know you're playing card, but this is especially from you, for you, from your husband, Willie.

Thank you.

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1: My name is J.W. 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And my God, she's one of the most beautiful females that the good Lord ever put on this planet. Every time I look or see the Mary G. Show or look at it, the ache in my heart becomes unbearable. And forgot to mention, you're listening to the Mary G. Show right across Australia.
2: Yes, there you go then, mind you, Mr. John Cooper. Cathy, don't get jealous. The good Lord put me on this earth.
3: Yeah, that's true. He put all of us on this earth.
2: No, me.
3: Oh, you, yeah. One might be devil once that wedding.
2: Yeah, well, devil always smiling. Anyway, okay, you got a song for two lovers.
3: Yeah.
2: Young lovers?
3: No, it's going out to my big sister, Kay McKenzie, and Simon, and the Jalbi there, who's always listening every Wednesday, Jiray Dalby. Hi there, Jalbi. So, big shout out from Jalbi Kathy and Jalbi Mary G, mind you.
2: Now, look here.
3: What?
2: Simon and Kay, they're still together.
3: Yeah, what wrong?
2: No, well, I'm waiting.
3: What for? Who are you waiting for?
2: Simon to come to me.
3: Well, up to him. But you look at Kija will give you a kung fu, boy.
2: He left-handed, you know.
3: Well, that's all right. Kija is every side, left and right.
2: Oh, God, that's Muhammad Ali style. Anyway, here it is for you two beautiful people, mind you. Lovely song.
3: Yeah.
2: The man himself, Mr.
3: Francis Cox, Nyam Nyam, Memories.

0: Yes, Kathy, memories will last forever.
1: True Dead Ghost, that song's made, well,
0: yo.
1: Yeah, uh-huh.
0: Kathy Long Fine, Secret Admirer.
1: Uh-huh. This is a text coming in from Headland.
0: Yeah?
1: And a birthday, they want to, later on, Mary, I've got to pick something for Auntie Ursula.
0: No worries. Yeah. Dino ringing again, yeah, mind you.
1: Well, that's the thing. She likes Dolly Parton.
0: Aye.
1: So, well, but later on...
0: But even die.
1: I don't even die. I even died last week.
0: Oh.
1: But Auntie Lursa, her 80th birthday. And so Mary, later on in the program, can we put Coda Many Colors for her?
0: No worries.
1: Okay, so...
0: Yeah. I got Joey with Many Colors.
1: We're all up.
0: But I want to play another song.
1: Yeah.
0: This song here is from Gary Cameron Wilkes, mind you.
1: Ah, yeah, yeah.
0: And his wife here somewhere, Katie.
1: Katie, yeah. She was just telling me she's ready to do some placements with her RN training. Deadly, which, I mean, being away that long from home and family.
0: I know, and he's crying there.
1: Oh, poor little crybaby.
0: Yeah, but he wrote this song for me. And
1: yeah, put himself like always.
0: The song is about me. She thinks it's hers, but it isn't. So the song is called Song About Her.
1: All right.
0: That's me.
1: True.

0: Yes, there you go, Kathy.
1: Yes, that's a lovely song, Mary.
0: Song about her.
1: Yes.
0: Me.
1: Abm.
0: Yeah, don't worry about that woman, Kate. She's just a baby maker, you know? Oh. That's where you're off.
1: Yeah. Oh, can you say that?
0: Yeah. Anyway, the coat.
1: Coat of many colors, and it's going out to a special lovely lady, Auntie Ursula Murphy.
0: She listening?
1: They are all listening in Headland with Brother Barry Tullock and Mama Liz.
0: Oh, beautiful.
1: And from the family there, I want to wish you a very happy 80th birthday.
0: 80th?
1: Yeah, number 80. Eight. What wrong?
0: That's 80th? What wrong with you?
1: I know.
0: We know what 80th is. God, what school are you? You've been going to be school. You only count to 100.
1: As long as ABC, we know.
0: Yeah.
1: Yeah, well, Auntie Ursula, happy 80th from me too. And it's also from Mama Liz, the Tullock gang there. And I hope you enjoy this. Coat of many colors. Pupula Dolly Parton.

0: Yeah.
1: Lovely song, Mary.
0: I heard it.
1: I know, and it's going out to Auntie Ursula. Happy 80th from Mama Liz and the Tullock family in Port Hedland, and from me and Mary G.
0: Thank you. So what do you thought about me?
1: Little crybaby.
0: Right? Yeah, yeah, yeah. Anyway, you voting for One Nation?
1: Go away, you must be stupid.
0: No, One Nation's legacy continues. They keep hiring convicted rapists, a criminal, along with Pauline Hanson's son, who was fined for involvement in an illegal brothel and breaching a domestic violence order.
1: Gee whiz.
0: Adam Hanson is the son.
1: Yeah.
0: Also known as Tony Zagorski. Pauline's son pled guilty to breaching a domestic violence order in 2016 in Cairns and fined $2,500 for involvement in a $1.2 million illegal brothel ring.
1: Oh, my God.
0: Yeah, but he's on the ballot.
1: Yeah.
0: Adrian Deeth, candidate, has 15 convictions for breaching family violence restraining orders, as court documents show.
1: Yep.
0: And A.O. Baxter, candidate wanted in the U.K. for falling, God, we're getting tangled up here, Kathy.
1: Go on.
0: Failing to attend court on sexual touching charges.
1: Oh, God.
0: And Sean Black, campaign director, convicted and jailed for rape in 2018.
1: Yeah, all the big shots or what?
0: Yeah, but they're all part of the Pauline Hanson crew. So.
1: Well, Pauline should go too.
0: So Australians should wake up, you know. What you're really feeding, you know? Ah, you don't know what you're feeding.
1: Oh, God, we don't know. Well, they're feeding fish and chips anyway.
0: Well, that's true, yeah. Anyway, when it's
1: lighting time in the valley.
0: That's the one, yeah.
1: And it's going out to Janet Cox. She's listening, my sister, Lena
0: beautiful
1: Cox.
0: Beautiful Janet, yeah.
1: Aniesta.
0: Lena.
1: Yeah, and Sis Miguel, they listen.
0: Yep.
1: And also to the lovely Jonah Cox. She listens to Mary.
0: Oh, Jonah Waki, yeah.
1: Yeah, Jonah Waki, listen. Yeah. I don't know why Gemma and Rosie, they probably be listening. And Julie, the three musketeers.
0: Yeah, they must have been gambling somewhere.
1: Also going out to Gertie and Rena because they're listening with their year old.
0: Ear hole.
1: Yeah.
0: Or the ears.
1: And to my big sister Kay McKenzie and Simon. This is only but a goodie.
0: No worries.
1: So, and to the lovely Gelby Duray.
0: And the song again?
1: Lamplighting Time in the Valley. Slim Dusty and Joy McKean.

0: Hey, that last song snuck in.
1: Yeah, you snuck in. I didn't get a chance to turn it off. Too late. Galloping,
0: true,
1: you know?
0: True, yeah. And on that note, Mary reminded me of my uncle Camel Man, Mr. Watson.
1: Oh, yes.
0: That really, this song sort of suited him too.
1: Absolutely.
0: In memory of him.
1: Yep. Well, this song goes out to him and all the family.
0: Yeah.
1: Because not long now, we're 3 months and then rain time again.
0: Oh, true. God, boy. Tell my, this year gone really quick.

0: the internet, that's a karaoke version.
1: Yeah, you like it. Not me, I got nothing to do with it. I just picked the songs you did. I'm not fiddling around with gears.
0: No, but you picked this one.
1: Yeah, but I never... Hey, go away, I didn't even pick them up.
0: God have mercy on my soul.
1: Oh, poor Lord, God bless you.
0: Eh? God have mercy. Why, Kathy? Why did you do that?
1: No, not me. Don't blame me.
0: They always say that, you know. Big Bay people always say that. Not me.
1: Not me. Oh, Udaran. Udaran.
0: Anyway, we'll see if we can find the proper version. What do you reckon?
1: Yeah, well, Creedence, Mob, eh? What wrong?
0: Yeah, well, that's the people we're talking about.
1: Hmm.
0: What do you reckon?
1: Yep, put them up.

0: What do you think of that one?
1: Deadly Mary.
0: Yes, well,
1: oldie but a goodie.
0: Sure is. John Fogerty is just a master.
1: Mm. Yeah.
0: Okay, well, got a request here. This one goes, Mary, can you please do a big shout-out to Travis Marnie.
1: Oh, Pobla, yeah.
0: In Perth. Stay strong, Bob, and see you back home soon. So that's the message.
1: Yep.
0: And can you please play Fix It, Coldplay, also going out to his big sister, Tani, as well,
1: yeah,
0: mind
1: yeah,
0: you.
1: Tani Marnie, yeah.
0: Mind you. So if you guys are listening, this song goes out to you guys, mind you.
1: Mm-hmm.
0: Coldplay, Fix You.
1: Well, pick some that gearbox.
0: Keep playing. Be patient. What a mess you. If you're in a theater to have operation.
1: Try.

0: honey as well, yeah, mind, yeah, you. Tiny money, mind, yeah, you. So if you are, if you guys are listening, this song goes out to you guys, mind you.
1: Mm-hmm.
0: Coldplay, Fix You.
1: Well, pick some of that gearbox.
0: Yeah, you're playing. Be patient. What a mess. You, if you're in a theater to have operation.

0: relaxing.
1: We listening?
0: I was listening. What's wrong?
1: No, that's all right. I'm just asking. You don't bite me.
0: Okay, then.
1: Yeah, so there you go. So, Travis, if you're listening, thinking of you, and stay strong, and see you back home soon. So there you go. That's from the family. That's a message from the family, mind you.
0: Yeah.
1: And also from Tani as well. Another request, Kathy, goes out to my sister, Raylene Thorne, mind you.
0: All right, yeah.
1: Down in Narrigan.
0: Oh, that's too many far, Papa.
1: Yeah, Nungabuja, and yeah. Please play a special song for her. So there you go. So, Raylene Thorne, if you are listening, this song goes out specially just for you, mind you.
0: Mm-hmm.
1: America.
0: Minica.
1: Hey, where you been dropped?
0: No, cup and full on.
1: Oh,
0: but it's not, I drank the green tea, mind you, Mary.
1: What's it got to do with it?
0: Well, that cup, lucky nothing was in it. It's empty.
1: Hey.
0: Yeah.
1: Ah, well, that's all right. Then, well, you better stop drinking green tea.
0: We're getting giddy, yeah.
1: Here it is.

0: are here.
1: That's an oldie but a goodie, isn't it?
0: And live, Kathy.
1: Yeah, right.
0: Yeah, America. What a fantastic band and great songs they had too.
1: Yep.
0: Mm. Yeah, my God, what a mercy. You got the album?
1: Oh, no, I haven't.
0: How come?
1: Well, I don't know. I didn't know America, country. I never seen America as a band.
0: Well, that's all right then. Mm. Well, I'm going to play a song now.
1: Yeah.
0: This song is for you.
1: Oh, God Almighty.
0: From our secret admirer.
1: Yeah, I've got makeup more.
0: Who is it?
1: I don't know. Don't ask me.
0: You know.
1: No, I don't.
0: You're always troubling around.
1: I know I do.
0: And I bet you any money troubled with you and you guys share the hotel room.
1: Boy. No. That's out of bounds, boy.
0: What for?
1: I stop myself when I go travel.
0: What for?
1: Well, I'm going to have people, men sleeping with me. Jesus, Mary and Joseph. I'll have King of Spain.

0: King of Heart, King of Diamond, and King of Club. That's the men's.
1: What about the Jacks?
0: Well, they're little boys.
1: Anyway, this song is for you from a secret admirer, mind you.
0: Oh, God.
1: Footprints.
0: Broken down lady.
1: Uh-huh.
0: Broken hearted lady, my.

0: I'm a broken-hearted lady.
1: Girl popular Mary, because you're still looking around for man, strong old man.
0: No, one of my man's listening tonight, Tony Hansen.
1: Uh-huh. Hi there, Tony.
0: Yeah, don't front him up, it's my man.
1: Hey, I'm not fronting him, I'm just telling him, hello, what's wrong with you, you're mad?
0: Oh, okay, well, I thought you fit yourself in there, like, you know, but he's my man.
1: Well, you're going to have him.
0: Yeah?
1: You have him.
0: Have him? I've had him. I've been telling him up already.
1: Oh, my God. Yeah. Gearbox and all, eh?
0: And he says, hello, Kathy.
1: Hi, Tony. How are you? You see, he said, hello, what's wrong?
0: Yeah.
1: I mean, through the...
0: Well, he won't say hello to me because I took out his rib bone.
1: Oh, well, that's good.
0: Yeah. So, you know what I mean?
1: Play the request.
0: Okay, eat me, why don't you? Mm. Yeah, anyway. Okay, the next song. This song goes out to Tony Hansen, mind you.
1: Mm-hmm.
0: My man, my licorice, you know.
1: Buggy.
0: Yes. This song is for you, Tony, because you are just for me.
1: Oh, really?
0: My kind of life.
1: Oh, my kind of life. Yeah, that's a... Ooh, Bob, no.
0: Filthy in

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I work for Kimberley Stolen Generation. 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Our job is to go out and find senior people, Aboriginal people and non-Indigenous people, but our main focus is on Aboriginal people and our senior people of Stolen Generation. Our job is to connect you to the aged care system, to local services within your area. 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We try and see if we can get out there as much as we can. Come to you people and see if you are registered on the

0: age here. 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We'll be more than happy to see you and help you people out. So if you're within the age of 50 and onwards, and you feel that you need to assistance to get on the aged care system, come and see us. We'll sit down and work out what you need, what sort of assistance you can get from the aged care system. Yes, thank you very much.
1: 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That's 1300 303 143. 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
3: Hello, hello everybody. This is me, Kathy Watson, or Kaiji, mind you. You lot listening to the Mary G Show. Amataran, honey, digan.
4: Yes, that's Mother Superior, Kathy Watson.
3: Just like like a stuck record all night, we're listening to Kathy Watson.
4: Well, you want to stop talking?
3: Well, you want to stop playing it?
4: Eh?
3: Go on now.
4: Okay, no worries. Well, there you go, mind you.
3: Mary, can I say something?
4: Oh, you always saying something.
3: Hi there, listeners. On last Saturday morning, me and my mate Jambi went for McDonald's.
4: Okay.
3: To get breakfast.
4: Yeah.
3: It was all right. When we went to the drive-in and got our order, I ordered a McMuffin meal, and Jambi wanted a Big Mac. Mm-hmm. So we went and got our order, and we said, can we have our receipt? And that man said, no, this thing don't work. Come around the side, you know, window where they give us the feed. So he gave us our feed, and then Jambi did ask, like for the drinks, and she didn't want the cardboard, she just wanted to get the drinks off and to, for me to hold it. And you know what that man who was saving us said?
4: Yeah.
3: What the F going on? I'm going to jump out from the car. Don't you say that for me and Jambi, and even just slam that door, you know, that window?
4: Yeah.
3: To say, well, you wait, I'm going to report you. But I'm just, and my mouth was going overtime. You know what I'm like.
4: I know what you
3: but
4: like.
3: But how dare he said to both of us, what the F going on? And then just slam that window like a stuntman. I'm going to get out from work, I jump for him.
4: My God.
3: So I went and reported it to the manager, and so they had a word. But I'm still going to go over and see Billy, the proper big boss, you know?
4: Yeah.
3: And they got cheated.
4: Oh, Billy Robinson?
3: No, Billy, one lady there, Mark Morgan's wife. She's the manager. Well, a McDonald's in Wonderful Broome. Fancy telling us like that, you know?
4: Tell you to go.
3: Yeah, and that's exactly the words he said. And then he slammed that window. And what the F? Him say. And he just slammed the window.
4: Well, you shouldn't be cheeky.
3: Me, I'm just jump out from boy. I'm lucky the window was shut. I never came from.
4: Hey. Well, you're a very cheeky woman, you are.
3: I never say nothing to him. And me and Jambi went to just look him something.
4: Hey. Well, there you go. So, Hungry Jack's a bit anyway.
3: Exactly, yeah. And yeah. Anyway, Chicken Creed wouldn't say that to us, you know.
4: Nah, true.
3: So anyway, my dog's been having that McDonald's meat. I don't want to eat them.
4: Someone told me you went to Chicken Treat one time to ask for a hamburger.
3: Don't worry.
4: They only sell chicken meat.
3: Well, I don't know. I don't ask for a hamburger. I just say Chicken Treat.
4: They said you want a steak sandwich or something.
3: No. I got them there from Macca's.
4: Mind you. Anyway, can you please play? Sorry to hear about that, by the way, Kathy. And I think people should be aware of that sort of... The attitude, and that's in McDonald's.
3: In McDonald's, just big dog dots here. Yeah.
4: What dog dots?
3: Well, McDonald and Broome.
4: Ah, yeah.
3: And he had a cheek to tell me, jump out of the car, boy. Go bang that window for him.
4: Aye. Did you tuck your skirt in your jowage?
3: I had shorts and top on, don't you worry. Okay.
4: Well, that's really sorry to hear that. Yeah. Well, do you think it was racism?
3: I very think so, yeah, it was. Yeah. So anyway... Sugar and coffee when I have good feed with that hamburger. I never want to eat them.
4: Yeah, Leon was no good.
3: Yeah, I didn't want to eat them.
4: Oh, well, fair enough.
3: Not hamburger, the McMuffin or whatever they call it.
4: Can I ask a question, a personal question?
3: What?
4: Who was he?
3: He was some sort of a breed. He wasn't half guys or white. He was that mixed breed mob, you know? Mana mob.
4: Asian or Indian or...
3: Something like that anyway.
4: Maybe someone in Russia. Maybe go and see the manager, like you said.
3: I'm going to see Billy. We're going to see a young fellow named Josh, and he's very cooperative, you know?
4: Yeah.
3: So, but I'm still going to go back and see proper Billy, the big boss.
4: Well, they think you're rubbish, see?
3: They think we Warnock people.
4: Yeah. Anyway, Mary, can you please play this song for Ralph and Lynn? Hello.
3: Oh, hello, Popola.
4: Ralph is recovering from shoulder surgery. So he had his shoulders fixed because Lynn chucked him around a bit, you know?
3: Popola.
4: She's naughty, eh?
3: Very naughty, Lynn.
4: You can't treat Ralph like eggshell, you know?
3: Yeah, like eggshell.
4: But see, wild, violent woman.
3: Oh, my God.
4: That's Ralph and Lynn, mind you. So hello to them. But he's recovering from surgery. He needs lots of love, Mary, to heal and get better. Well, I'll give you all the healing you want, darling.
3: Uh-huh.
4: Don't worry about Lynn. Lynn can go sit in the garden.
3: Well, you can give him long distance one.
4: Yes. So I send you my mama and I send you my love and I send you anything else I can send you.
3: Mm-hmm.
4: Also, happy birthday shout-outs to Glennis Ward.
3: Hi, Glennis. How are you? I haven't seen her for a while, no?
4: Yeah, I think she's in Perth now.
3: All right, yeah.
4: And David Cox for tomorrow.
3: Damper man.
4: Well, must be. I don't know what David Cox, but Tanya didn't explain.
3: All right, and because Codmum name is David Cox too.
4: Yeah,
3: you know?
4: I know. They're all David Cox, even from the top shelf.
3: Yep.
4: Yeah. And remembering our beautiful mother, Phyllis Binbarker, whose anniversary is next Tuesday, 8th of the 9th.
3: Oh, wow, true.
4: Yes, so there you go. So why not appropriately play this song for Lynn and Ralph?
3: Peeping through the louvers?
4: Yes.
3: Oh, blah, blah.

0: Yes, peep me through the louvers, Kathy.
1: Yeah, Gal Poblar. Just imagine here, you know?
0: Yes.
1: With all the mango trees and louvers at that time.
0: You'll be kick,
1: you know what, kind?
0: Yeah, laughing, you know? Yeah. Mm. Anyway, and of course, moving on with the show, and I hope that everybody's enjoying themselves tonight, because Kathy is a bit looming tonight. So.
1: I got no burger up tonight. Mary, can I make this announcement, please?
0: Go on, go for it, kill 'em.
1: It's to all listeners, the Broom Country and Western Club is celebrating 10 years of their in operations.
0: Yeah.
1: And on the 18th of this month, they are now putting on a show to remember that it happened 10 years ago.
0: Uh-huh.
1: And they asked Mary to announce, or if I can say, who's going to be their guest artist.
0: They asked for Mary to announce, but you fit yourself.
1: Well, I mean, you're right. The guest artist list are Blackstone Ramblers, Peter Brandy, Kemi and Angus Smith, Red Soil Band, Ginger Cox, Rahani Cox, Patrick Cox, Liz and Brian Hunter Kelly, Lucy Lehman, Richard Rose, Pudding the Great, Mark Winbarker, Greg Tate, Nightingale Ladies and Men, Nikki and David, what are you, Kathy Watson?
0: Well, you did too.
1: Yeah, uh-huh. come and join us Friday the 18th of September, celebrating 10 years of the Broom Country and Western Club. So all you supporters and listeners there, please do and come and enjoy.
0: And listen to you.
1: And listen to all our artists.
0: Oh, okay.
1: So I hope you guys got this list of names of all the people. I hope Mary go there. Mary G.
0: No.
1: Where are you going to be?
0: Ginger might try help himself.
1: Oh, God.
0: And you got Mary, you know, Kung Fu, you know?
1: I'll tell you, if he won't go straight, he'll go more Kelly.
0: I know.
1: All right, and well, that's the announcement now, I thought I'd make.
0: Beautiful.
1: Right now, Mary, what do you want?

0: 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I have at present three other workers in my team, Sahara Marnie and Kirk Coffin. 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The National Redress Scheme provides support to people who have experienced institutional child sexual abuse. Some examples of institutions are schools, churches, missions, hospitals, sports clubs, orphanage, children homes or welfare services, foster care. For you to access redress, the institution responsible for the abuse must have joined the National Redress Scheme, which we can look up before going any further. You can apply for redress if you experienced institutional child sexual abuse before 1st of July 2018, you were born before 1st of July 2010, and you are an Australian citizen or permanent resident. The redress scheme started in 1st of July 2018 and will end on the 30th of June 2028. However, all applications must be made by 30th of June 2027. The Kimberley Stolen Generation Redress Support Services offer free emotional support, practical support, information and guidance, support during the application, legal and financial advice, specialist and culturally safe rich support, support before, during and after applications. The Redress Support Services offer free emotional support, practical support, information and guidance, support during the application, legal and financial advice, specialist and culturally safe support, support before, during and after the application. The scheme started in 1st of July 2018 and will end on the 30th of June 2028. All applications must be made by 30th of June 2027.
1: Yes, there you go, Gingy. Thank you very much, Gingy. And thinking of you and Bob tonight. And
2: yeah, Pubula.
1: If you don't want Bob, I'll have him.
2: Go away, Mary.
1: What?
2: His name is Bob Marnie, and he won't give you no money.
1: I'll squeeze it out of him.
2: Oh, Pubula,
1: I'll squeeze
2: Bob.
1: Everything out of him.
2: Yeah, guilt.
1: Yeah. Anyway.
2: Anyway, I'm still waiting for my dormitory money.
1: Oh, you never get your dormitory money yet. Did you get a letter?
2: I had emails come to me.
1: They don't send an email, they send a letter.
2: They send me email, get out here.
1: Well, what's so special about you?
2: I don't know.
1: Eh?
2: I don't know.
1: And how much are you going to give me?
2: $1.
1: Oh, God have mercy. Mm. I'm going to stand up in Canada and then sell myself.
2: Hey!
1: Yeah. Anyway. And did you say it's Father's Day?

0: Yeah, Father's Day is coming Sunday, Mary, and to all the fathers, past and present, who's with us and who's not with us.
1: What about the fathers in church?
0: All the fathers, anyway.
1: Yeah.
0: Thinking of you guys all this Sunday, you play some major role and deadly roles in our lives, you know?
1: Yeah.
0: So to my dad, who is flying there with Mando Uriji somewhere in the skies, I'm thinking of you, but yep, Dad. Thinking of you too.
1: No worries. So for all the dads, wherever you are.
0: Yep.
1: Never mind, some of them haven't got silver hair.
0: Yeah, probably. Some get nice hairs.
1: Yeah.
0: And it's only but a goodie, silver haired daddy of mine.

0: Yes, Kathy, what do you think about that one?
1: This really, really...
0: touches the spot.
1: Yeah, and it's for all the fathers, past, present, and
0: emerging.
1: Emerging, yeah.
0: Yeah, you want to chocolate block now.
1: Hi, we're missing English.
0: Yeah, well, anyway, it's interesting because we've got about half an hour, not even half an hour now.
1: Yeah, you went quick, Mary.
0: I know. I'm not used to quickies.
1: All right. Save your right.
0: Yep. Well, there you go, mind you. But at the end of the day, time is of the essence, isn't it?
1: Time and tide won't wait for no one.
0: Yes, it's all just an illusion.
1: Yeah, just an illusion going out to Rosie, Gemma,

0: Julie, Rina, Gertie the Great,
1: Tanya,
0: Leanne, if she's listening.
1: Yeah.
0: Paulette, too, that long pussycat, yeah. I don't know where she is. Might be with Cheryl somewhere.
1: He might find you, man.
0: Well, might be, too.
1: Yeah.
0: And from Mary G and Kathy G and to the ladies in Cape York, to Gwen and them.
1: Yep.
0: And Mama Liz is listening, too. And Janet and Lena.
1: All the countrymen,
0: all the countrymen, all the ladies who's playing cards at the moment.
1: Yep.
0: So it's just an illusion. Only by the goodie.

0: clock.
1: It's just an illusion,
0: Kathy.
1: Just
0: an illusion, yeah. The way she sings it, and the beat and the words, just perfect, Mary.
1: And I heard you didn't record it.
0: I already did.
1: Oh, there you go.
0: I'm just waiting for Mark and Angelo to dress it up.
1: Mind you.
0: Mm-hmm.
1: Okay, we'll put skirt on it.
0: Hey! Yeah.
1: Mm. Anyway, you got another song you want
0: to
1: do?
0: Cinderella going out to Granny Juni.
1: Yeah.
0: If she's listening, and to Kay and Simon.
1: Kay again.
0: Yes, and a big shout out to Luann. Happy birthday. I hope you had a good day today from all the gang there. And I believe my boy, Brian Charlie, had a birthday a couple of days ago.
1: Yeah, he's 104 now.
0: Oh, wow, true God.
1: Yeah. Mm. You can't see me look 104?
0: Well, you know, I can't, because he works hard on the mines, Mary.
1: He worked hard on me, too.
0: Oh, well, he'll whip my view, he'll slap you around the place.
1: Oh, he can chuck me around any time.
0: Mm-hmm.
1: He might be a little bloke, but he's strong.
0: Yep, and to 7 Dora Street, I know they're listening, too.
1: No worries. Yeah.
0: Marby, I hope you're still awake.
1: And the song?
0: Cinderella.
1: Slim Dusty?
0: Slim Dusty and Joe.

0: Oh, yes, there you go there, Kevin Gunn there.
1: Yep.
0: Hank, I'm talking, excuse me.
1: What? Can't help you, sir.
0: Hank Williams, you're a legend.
1: Yes.
0: What do you think of that song?
1: That's a good song, Larry.
0: But you're cutting me out. I'm trying to back an answer, and you're cutting me out.
1: Hey, you mocked me. What?
0: No, over the gate for you.
1: Gate's still shut.
0: Anyway, all fun. Yes, true. So there you go, mind you. And Fitzroy Chris, we haven't played them for a while.
1: Yes, exactly, Mary. And this special request going out to all our people who's in prison, both men and women, and Banksia prison, and the one out of Derby too. There's for our countrymen there, young fellas.
0: Yep.
1: Hope you guys are all well, especially Jabbo. I know you're listening, and Noonan at boot camp. Windham.
0: Yeah.
1: But in other words, Mary, all our families.
0: Countrymen, where were they?
1: Countrymen in all the prisons in WA. And from Mary G and Kathy G.
0: Don't put yourself as Kathy G.
1: I don't care.
0: You're Kathy W.
1: I'm Kathy W.
0: Yeah.
1: Double G, see? Uh-huh, you know?
0: Double G.

0: Oh, yes, you can't beat Petro Express.
1: Exactly, Mary, because that's going out to all our countrymen in prison.
0: Yes.
1: A
0: holiday camp.
1: A holiday camp and Banksia and Derby.
0: Yeah. Mm. Now, Kathy, if you could travel into the future, right, if it was possible.
1: Oh, God, I don't know.
0: What do you think you will see in 1 billion years into the future?
1: Gee, because I might not even reach them
0: I'm asking if hypothetical. Imagine, if you can travel 1 billion years in the future, who do you think you will see?
1: I don't know.
0: I reckon I know who.
1: Who?
0: Keith Richards from the Rolling Stones.
1: Oh, God. He'll be rolling his stones everywhere.
0: I know. He looked that finished, I mean, he's still going.
1: He's still going, yeah.
0: Even, what's the name? Mick Jagger, you know?
1: Yeah, Mick Jagger. Route 66, that's a deadly song, too, you know. I saw a movie on that, and guess where?
0: Where?
1: I was on a cruise ship going from between Adelaide and Tasmania, watching it.
0: Yeah?
1: Years ago now. And there it was, Mick Jagger starring, Route 66.
0: Mind you.
1: Mm-hmm.
0: Yeah, well, there you go, mind you.
1: Yep.
0: Yeah. Now, Kathy, you got any plans for Christmas?
1: Nothing. Christmas never reached my door yet. We're still on the number 9 month.
0: Oh, Santa Claus never come winking at you?
1: No, not yet.
0: How come?
1: Well, what am I going to look for Santa Claus? Is that tea and bread for Christmas? What wrong?
0: You satisfied with that?
1: Yeah, I'm happy. I'm satisfied. That plenty of mangari.
0: Well, fair enough then. Mm. Well, that's fair enough. Simple meal, I see.
1: Yeah.
0: Yeah, but you won't get Gurrijan.
1: No, we're not going to get Gurrijan. Were you mad or what?
0: No, some people are going to get Gurrijan for Christmas.
1: Well, yeah, they're allowed to.
0: Eh?
1: They're allowed to, yow.
0: Yeah, but why would you?
1: No, what am I going to get drunk for?
0: Not you, I'm saying people, you know?
1: I don't know, Mary. Ask them then.
0: Well, don't preach to me like your father.
1: Hey!
0: But anyway, it's, I can't believe the year is just about over.
1: True, good, boy.
0: Eh? What
1: true,
0: the hell?
1: True.
0: What's happened?
1: I don't know what's happening.
0: Eh? Oh, well. It is what it is, eh?
1: True God.
0: Yeah.
1: So.
0: And what else?
1: Nothing much, just the weather going crazy. It was fog this morning, then it was hot yesterday. I don't know. Mango in bloom. No lemon wood yet so
0: no,
1: far.
0: Mango in bloom.
1: I said bloom. My God, I never said broom.
0: Oh, okay. Well, fair enough then. But anyway, it looked like I made mango this year.
1: Good enough so far.
0: Yeah?
1: I mean, depends on wind and lemon wood.
0: Yeah, and you do.
1: Stop away, I got no mango tree.
0: I don't know, you for raiding mango trees?
1: No, I don't trust my people chase me.
0: What a yow. Anyway, well, we've come to the end of the show, Kathy.
1: Oh, my God, that's quick, Mary.
0: I know, and my God, we just can't get over how quick we've done the show, you know?
1: Yep, quick.
0: Yeah, but love to everybody, and stay strong, stay, love each other.
1: Yeah, likewise.
0: And Tony Hansen just said good night to Mary and my woman, Kathy.
1: Yeah, can't be, you can claim me.
0: Yeah, so
1: and
0: there you go.
1: And happy Father's Day to everyone.
0: Yes, there you go. And Tony's having an operation, a serious operation tomorrow, so wish you good luck with that, Tony, and bypass, triple bypass.
1: Oh, I hope he comes through. Yeah. Thinking of you, Tony.
0: Yeah. If you don't come through, I'll come and tickle you underneath.
1: Yeah,
0: that'll get you standing up again. But anyway, hope everybody enjoyed the show, and Tony, stay strong, and love to your wife and family and everybody else, and stay well, stay strong, and look after each other, mind you.
1: Yeah.
0: And laugh. Keep laughing. That's
1: good
0: the most
1: God, yeah.
0: important thing.
1: No one you make liar, liar laugh.
0: Yeah, well, I'm a liar, liar woman. Yeah.
1: Hey.
0: But anyway,

0: good night from me, Mary G.
1: Good night from me, Kathy G.
0: And see you up next Wednesday.
1: See you guys bye-bye next week Wednesday.
0: And remember, redeem yourself.
1: Yes, that's the one, my favorite, Mary.
0: Mm-hmm. Yes, Mary G, closing the night off.
1: Yep. Good night.

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0: right, that's it. 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Catch ya.
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1: We're now going to learn some sentences. 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
0: This has been brought to you by Britia in partnership with Noongar Radio.

I love these guys so much. I can't even tell you. This is family. This is family to me. These people on stage with me. Michael Wallace on the drums. Henry Jenkins on the bass guitar, bass synth. Lewis Coleman on keys. All of these guys have been playing, multitasking on stage, samples, vocals, whatever. I don't even know what they do. It's magic to me. I'll just sing. Milan Ring on the guitar and vocals. Chella and McLeet. Thank you all for coming.

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1: A long time ago, the bobtail was poisonous, but when the bobtail was asleep, the snake stole the poison. That's why snakes are poisonous. The echidna and the turtle was best friends. Then the turtle ate the echidna's baby, and she threw rocks at the turtles, and the turtle threw spears at the echidna. That's why the turtle has a hard shell, and the echidna has spikes. Thank you.
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0: Hello, this is Weird Al Yankovic for Rad. You know, a lot of things just don't go together, like peanut butter and tuna fish. 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

Ephesians 6:10. Finally, my brethren, be strong in the Lord and in the power of his might. The meaning to be strong in the Lord is to be steadfast and trusting that the Lord, he will fight every battle for you. Be strong in the Lord also means that you must stand your ground, that you must stand your ground and trust in the Lord. The Lord Jesus Christ is my strength, my salvation. I shall not be moved. When I got the Lord Jesus as my strength and my salvation, I won't be moved. Steadfast means without wavering. Do not stray to the left or to the right. Just trust in the Lord that you can walk the straight and narrow path with him. And in Proverbs 3:5, trust in the Lord with all your heart and lean not on your own understanding. In all your ways, acknowledge him, Jesus, he shall direct your path. Because it says in the Bible that the word of God is like a light.

to your path. He will light your path up when you walk by faith, knowing that Jesus is walking with you. You can walk through the valleys of the shadows of death and fear no evil, because God is with you. Even when the old devil comes to you, you can say, God, I need your strength today to drive away this evil force. And all you followers know what the devil means out there, don't you? But anyways, God bless you. Listen, and in Romans 10:8, that if you confess with your mouth the Lord Jesus and believe in your heart that God raised him from the dead, you will be saved. You will be saved. If you confess that Jesus is Lord of your life, you will be saved. And if you don't know what it's like to be a Christian out there today, I just want to lead you through the sinner's prayer if you want to repeat this after me. You say, Jesus, forgive me for the sins of my past. I believe in my heart that God raised Jesus from the dead. I confess with my mouth that Jesus is Lord of my life. All things have passed away, and all things have become new. I thank you, Jesus, for coming into my heart today, and I will follow you all the days of my life. And in 2 Corinthians 5:17, therefore, if anyone be in Christ, is a new creation. Old things have passed away, behold, all things become new. Now you become a child in Christ when you said that prayer, and just let God move and work in your life, because he loves you with an everlasting love, a love that you can never ever feel with Jesus, because that love is an everlasting love. Listen, God bless you. I love you. Jesus Christ loves you. Jeff Michael loves you. And Noongar Radio loves you too. God bless you. Amen.

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0: Mudich Yoga. You are a cruel, deadly Mudich Yoga, and I'm madang for you. But I'm just a winyan yunga man. I'm gonna try and get off this gabber and ganja and be a cruel, deadly Mudich yunga man. You are indeed a truly deadly, solid Mudich Yoga, and I'm chirping something wicked for you. But I'm just a winyan yunga man. I'm gonna get off this gabber and ganja and show you what a Mudich man I can be, and give you all the love that I can. But Kurndang Chu, I'm shamed.
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1: We're here for the long summer days and the torrential downpours, the barbie sizzling at sundown and the early morning wake-up calls. 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
5: This is a moment in Aboriginal history. Lawyer George Fletcher Moore, the first Advocate General of the colony, wrote about a Swan Valley leader known as Yagan and tried to interpret a conversation. I regret that I could not understand him, but I conjured from the tone and manner that the purport was this. You came to our country. You have driven us from our haunts and disturbed us in our occupations. As we walked in our own country, we are fired upon by white men. Why should the white men treat us so? This has been a moment in Aboriginal history.

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Here's a moment in Aboriginal history. I'm afraid my wife will commit suicide if my boy is not back soon, for she is good for nothing. Only cry day and night. I have as much love for my dear wife and children as you have for yours. So if you have any feelings at all, please send the boy back as quick as you can. It did not take long for him to go, but it takes a long time for him to come back. The father pleading with the Aborigines Department in WA for the return of his son, 1903. This has been a moment in Aboriginal history.

0: are here for the long summer days and the torrential downpours, the barbie sizzling at sundown and the early morning wake-up calls. We're here for all of it. The good and the not so good. Every single day. RAC, for the better.
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0: Kaya, kaya nyana not, kaya nyana notet. 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
1: It's time to bring back the language with Joe Collard.
2: Today we will look at forehead, head, and hair. So for forehead, we say yimang. Yimang is spelled Y-I-M-O-O-N-G, yimang. Yimang is forehead. The next word is head. For head, we say kart. Kart. 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The next word is hair. For hair, we say jawin. Jawin. Jawin is spelled D-J-O-W-I-N-Y. Jawin is for the hair. And that was today's lesson.
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It's not often I get to do a ballad. And the last time I sung this song was with my dear friend, Mr. James Simpson. Now every year, we love and lose. And I'd like to dedicate this to anyone going through a hard time. And I want you to sing along with me.

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6: In news headlines, I'm Lee Harrison. Making news today, loved ones of Australians missing in Nepal are stepping up their desperate search for answers a week on from the flooding disaster. More than 1,200 people have died and thousands remain unaccounted for. A teenager's been charged after another teen's hand was severed in an attack in inner Sydney. A 17-year-old was found with a serious injury at Redfern and taken to hospital in a stable condition. The Prime Minister has hit out at criticism of Australian organised climate events next month. Anthony Albanese says the criticism that only five leaders from outside the Pacific have so far confirmed their attendance is disrespectful to regional leaders. And Saudi Arabia is blaming Iran as it condemned an attack on a supertanker in the Strait of Hormuz. Two sailors were killed in the incident. Tehran has not responded to the allegation. In air sport, all is in readiness for tonight's blockbuster AFL qualifying final at Perth Stadium, with Fremantle hosting Hawthorn. A home preliminary final is on the line for the Dockers if they can beat the Hawks. And Broncos coach Michael Maguire is confident his squad can deliver a strong performance to close their season. Their final NRL clash for 2026 takes place tonight in Sydney against the Bulldogs. These stories and more today. This is Air News.
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Kaya, Mridich Maramans, Yogas and Kalingas. 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

This one's called True Story. I'm standing at the front desk, waiting to be served. Been standing here 10 minutes or more, starting to get bored. When in walks Abby, all smiling bright and happy in his ways, I try to warn him with my eyes. Chew, can't tell him I am shame. 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

0: that most men do, which can be an ugly sight. 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Thank you.
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0: are here for the long summer days and the torrential downpours, the barbie sizzling at sundown and the early morning wake-up calls. We're here for all of it. The good and the not so good. Every single day. 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

0: is blue. 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The next color is red. 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And that was today's lesson.
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0: for the land we walked upon for over 100,000 years, for we became the custodians of this country, of which we had a sharing spirit. Nunuk, Wabakort, meet in happy heart. A state of your mind and your condition. To our First Nation people, we welcome you. 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Our families, our Marmon, Yorgas and Kulungas, walk into this country and feel the breath of air that passes through you as we welcome you. Kwabakort, meet with happy heart. Welcome to country.
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2: Hello, I'm Adam Evans with the NIRS News. Indigenous people with a disability in the criminal justice system are misunderstood and punished instead of getting support. That's the finding of the first Indigenous disability-led research into the sector. It involved the University of Melbourne and Accessible Braille Enterprises. Researchers say the treatment has serious lifelong consequences for both adults and children. Dr. Auntie Rosalind Sackley from Accessible Braille Enterprises hopes the findings will lead to overdue changes in the justice system.
3: This is a huge and complex area, but we want to begin action as soon as possible. We don't want those recommendations to be left lying like they have been since 1991 for the deaths in custody.
2: Queensland's Work Safety Watchdog has issued multiple notices to police over conditions inside the state's watchhouses. It follows a formal complaint from the police union back in March, which raised serious concerns about overcrowding and unsafe staffing. Inspections were carried out at watchhouses across southeast Queensland, including Brisbane, Caloundra, Caboolture, Ipswich and the Gold Coast. Caloundra and Caboolture each copped 5 improvement notices, one flagging that Caboolture had no plan in place to prevent sexual harassment. The notices from Workplace Health and Safety Queensland are not fines, but they do require police to fix the problems. Northern Territory Opposition Leader Selena Yubo says the Country Liberal Party government doesn't care about Aboriginal Territorians. The accusation is aimed at the Territory's handling of Darwin's largest homeless shelter, where more than 230 people, including 85 children, remain in limbo. Ms. Yubo says the government has shown no interest in supporting people who don't fit its priorities. The Commonwealth government's offered $3.5 million as part of a joint funding deal to keep the shelter running, but the NT government has knocked it back, calling the price tag a waste of taxpayer money. NT government has instead flagged a new facility costing $40 million. The latest research supporting people with fetal alcohol spectrum disorder will be on the agenda in North Queensland today. James Cook University is hosting health, education and community service experts in Townsville. Dr. Tanya Doyle says some people don't understand the impact drinking can have when they're pregnant.
4: Lots of people in Australia, so 1 in 3 Australians aren't even aware that drinking alcohol during pregnancy can cause FASD. So that's something that we're trying to promote, is that better sense of the impacts of alcohol consumption during pregnancy for the health of mums and for bubs.
2: We'll have more coming up next.
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2: To sport, and Brisbane Lions co-captain Hugh McCluggage will play against the Sydney Swans in Saturday's AFL qualifying and elimination final after proving his fitness at training. McCluggage missed the last 3 rounds of the home and away season with a calf strain. Co-captain Harris Andrews says it will be great to have him back.
7: He's put in a power of work to get his body right and be ready to go. So, the coaches have obviously got a big decision to make about where he fits in. I imagine he probably gets a game. He's been an unbelievable footballer for us

0: for a long period of time. So, you know, it's a challenge for the coaches to fit everyone in, but it's one that we're, you know, happy to have, and ultimately it's going to make us a better team going forward.
1: Now for a look at the capital city weather for the country. Sunny in Mangajum, Brisbane with a top of 31. 27 are mostly sunny on Gadigal Country, Sydney, while it's 18 and sunny on Ngunnawal, Gambri Country, Canberra. 17 and showers in Nam, Melbourne, and showers in Nipalina, Hobart with a max of 11. A top of 17 and showers in Tundunya, Adelaide. Showers and 20 degrees in Boorloo, Perth, and a possible shower on Garamilla, Darwin with a top of 33. If you have any stories that you wish to share with us, you can send us an email to news@nirs.org.au. That's news@nirs.org.au.
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you, Mob. It's about 6 minutes past 6 o'clock now on the Mad Radio. Thursday, September 3rd. Happy Friday Eve, everybody. Let's take a look at the weather, shall we? And it's about 13 degrees out there at the moment. Going to get all the way up to 20 degrees today here in Ballou, though. It'll be cloudy. Chance for a bit of fog around this morning as well. Very high chance of showers too. Light winds becoming western or westerly, 20 to 30 kilometres per hour in the middle of the day. The fire danger has no rating at all. The UV will be high, though, and we'll get a minimum of 12 degrees tonight. Then back up to 20 degrees and showers easing for Friday. 19 degrees and showers for Saturday. 20 degrees possible showers for Sunday. 22 partly cloudy for Monday. 22 and mostly sunny for Tuesday. And 23 degrees and sunny for Wednesday. And don't forget the SMS line, which I already have one. 0476797601. Gary, nice to get in early. Thank you very much for listening right up front. Where are we? I'll put Take It Easy by the Eagles on straight after this one. Is Apicacha the Dead Heart?

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1: It's 15 minutes past 6 o'clock and I've got Belinda from Main Rose Traffic on line. Morning, Belinda, what's happening out there?
2: Good morning, Mark. There's a few things going on at this early hour. A crash on the Reed Highway eastbound entry to Tonkin Highway southbound in Beachbury is all in the right emergency lane. Towies are on site and they're just loading up the vehicle now, so hopefully it won't be too much longer, but it's on a bend, so be careful as you head past there. A crash on Kwinana Freeway southbound entry from Safety Bay Road in Belldivis. It's all in the left emergency lane, but traffic is flowing nicely past it. A crash as well on Southwestern Highway near Thomas Road in Darling Downs. I can't tell you the lane closures, unfortunately, because I can't see it on camera, but traffic is pretty heavy in both directions, so please proceed with caution through there. Drive safely. That's the latest from Main Road.
1: Thank you, Belinda. Okay, you guys, let's get back to music. Show. Oh, I better have a quick look at the text. I know there's plenty of room for yours. 0476797601 is in excess. Original Sin.

0: Live across Boorloo, you are on Breakfast with Mark Patrick on Noongar Radio.
1: Yes, you certainly are. It's about 20 minutes past 6 o'clock now on Noongar Radio. It's Thursday, September the 3rd. Happy Friday, everybody. You can probably hear the laughter in my voice. So I'm just trying to read this text. It says, "Morning, Mark. I'm worried about how many people are going to vote One Nation. Could you imagine how the world will view Pauline Hanson and us?" Oh, dear, oh dear. It probably couldn't really be any worse than the way the world is viewing the current disarray and destruction going on over there in the disunited states led by the red-headed clown over there. So we could have red-headed clowns everywhere, couldn't we, Tony? You want me to play Barry Maguire, Eve of Destruction? I shall do that one for you. Where are we? There we go, Barry Maguire.

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2: Air News headlines, I'm Lee Harrison. Making news today, loved ones of Australians missing in Nepal are stepping up their desperate search for answers a week on from the flooding disaster. More than 1,200 people have died and thousands remain unaccounted for. A teenager's been charged after another teen's hand was severed in an attack in inner Sydney. A 17-year-old was found with a serious injury at Redfern and taken to hospital in a stable condition. The Prime Minister has hit out at criticism of Australian organised climate events next month. Anthony Albanese says the criticism that only five leaders from outside the Pacific have so far confirmed their attendance is disrespectful to regional leaders. And Saudi Arabia is blaming Iran as it condemned an attack on a supertanker in the Strait of Hormuz. Two sailors were killed in the incident. Tehran has not responded to the allegation. In air sport, all is in readiness for tonight's blockbuster AFL qualifying final at Perth Stadium, with Fremantle hosting Hawthorn. A home preliminary final is on the line for the Dockers if they can beat the Hawks. And Broncos coach Michael Maguire is confident his squad can deliver a strong performance to close their season. Their final NRL clash for 2026 takes place tonight in Sydney against the Bulldogs. These stories and more today. This is Air News.
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5: Yes, it certainly is, and it's about 27 and a half minutes to 7 o'clock now on Noongar Radio, Thursday, September the 3rd. Yes, it's Friday Eve again. Tony, that question before about could I imagine how the world will view Pauline Hanson and us and playing the eve of destruction by Barry? Seriously, I don't know how the world would view us, but I do think that if anybody wants to tear the system down, that's perhaps the main reason why they would vote that way. Because that's what they voted for over there. They did want the system torn down. Unfortunately, the way it's being torn down at the moment over there looks like it's actually just being torn apart and ripped to shreds. But that's just my opinion. What would I know? Here's John Fogarty, the old man down the road.

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1: Yes, it certainly is. And it's about 23 minutes to 7 o'clock now on our radio. I'm thinking about this question, though. This is a really important question. And it's all about framing, really. We've got this right, centre, left framework that we look at politics through, but it's really a horrible way to frame things. And how we actually frame politics determines 90% of all political outcomes, believe it or not. See, now most people would be aware, or most educated people would be aware, that that frame emerges from the French Revolutionary Parliament. See, there was the monarchists on the right and the radicals on the left. And in the centre were the so-called liberals. But 200 years plus later, the main work of that RCL, the right-centre-left framing, does is hide the fact that modern democracies have three main ideologies in conflict. The conservatives, the socialists, and the liberals. There's no political spectrum there, and there is no centre to that non-spectrum. See, the centre there is liberal, and it sort of elevates it as the centre of a spectrum, and that frame hands the liberal ideology a massive political advantage. And the practical effect of an aggregator like the news is to reinforce liberal ideology. It re-establishes the liberal consensus that the internet and social media disrupted. Yes, that's right. They disrupted it. Now, to be clear, that's not necessarily bad. And if you believe in the 1990s were the peak of

civilization and getting back to them is the priority. But if you actually want to see something resembling socialism, for instance, a fair distribution of resources, or even grasp something better than capitalism, then that right, center, left framing exists to put you and your political politics in the dirty commie bin and keep you there. It's all about that framework. Socialism, actually looking after our social network, all of our people, in other words, everybody included. That's what socialism means. It's not some communistic ideology. It's all about having, firemen paid a decent wage to come and put out fires, and nurses in hospitals there so that they can look after the people, and actual hospitals that you can go to for free and get treated. Yeah, that's the socialism part of society. Seriously, people. You need to actually change that political framework and look at it realistically, because they don't frame it well at the moment at all. I'll bring you a traffic report after this one. Here's Post Malone. Circles.

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1: Yeah, it's about 15 and a half minutes to 7 o'clock and I've got Carl from Manless Traffic on the line. Morning, Carl, what's happening out there?
2: Good morning, Mark. There's been a crash on Quinnan Freeway heading southbound entry from Safety Bay Road. Left emergency lane is blocked and the traffic is slow on approach. And a breakdown on Armadale Road heading westbound before Quinnan Freeway in Jennecourt. Right lane is blocked and the traffic is heavy on approach. Also, a traffic signal's blacked out on Langford and Frendale area, Spencer Road and Langford in Avenue intersection and Spencer Road, Nicholson Road intersection. So please slow down and give way to your right. Drive safely and as the latest main road.
1: Thank God. Okay, you guys, let's have a quick look at the SMS. Oh, I've got one. 0476797601. If you too wish to participate, this one says, "G'day, Mark, can I please hear Dream Warriors by Doc and have a great day." Blake, I hope you have a great day too. That song is in Stranger Things, isn't it? Let's see if I can... There it is.

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0: Radio.
1: Yes, it certainly is. And it's about 10 minutes to 7 o'clock now on Noongar Radio, Thursday, September the 3rd. The 3rd of September already. Good grief, this year has gone quickly. News will be coming up shortly. Don't forget the SMS line if you wish to participate. As mental as anything, Mr. Natural.

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7: This is Air News Western Australia. I'm Lee Harrison. Hundreds of members of the Nepalese community have gathered in Forest Place overnight to remember those lost in last week's floods and landslide. More than 1,000 people have died with over 4,500 missing, including 38 Australians. Event organiser Nayavin Pandari says the community in Perth has come together to aid those affected.
8: We have already transferred $30,000 to the Prime Minister Relief Fund in Perth.

0: The fundraising campaign is still open. The other thing the community is doing is visiting those friends whose extended family are missing, not accounted for.
1: A 53-year-old woman remains in hospital in a stable condition after being seriously injured when she was hit by an unsecured load that fell from a utility and trailer in Kelmscott. Police say the object became dislodged from a white Toyota Hilux in 3rd Avenue about 2:30 yesterday afternoon. The Hilux driver, a 25-year-old man, had been spoken to by police. Anyone with relevant video or other information is asked to pass it on to Crime Stoppers. A major residential builder in WA says visa delays are putting potential home builds at risk. Summit Homes Group is waiting on more than 160 workers who it says are stuck in the Philippines waiting for skills in demand visas. General Manager Cameron Lade says the company's recruiting from the Philippines due to its proximity and high training standards. But he says applicants have now been waiting between 8 and 14 months. To sport now, and Fremantle have made a shock selection ahead of tonight's qualifying final against Hawthorn. Dane Mepham reports.
2: In a surprise selection call, defender Brandon Walker will return for the clash in what will be his first AFL game since round one. He's one of five changes for the minor premiers, with Murphy Reid, Heath Chapman, Jai Amos and Sam Switkowski all back in. The Hawks will welcome back Jack Ginnivan at the expense of Jack Dalton. Dual All-Australian Jordan Clark will play his 150th AFL match. Patrick Voss will play game 50. When the teams met in round 9 earlier this year, the Dockers surge home off the back of Wharfie time to win by 15 points. First ball up at 6:10. Dame FM, Perth.
1: And North Melbourne has defended its bombshell decision to sack four-time premiership coach Alistair Clarkson. Hawks legend Shane Crawford has accused the Kangaroos of throwing one of the AFL's greatest leaders under a bus. North Melbourne defending the move, saying the club needed a new leader capable of delivering the modern game. This is Air News Western Australia.
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It's about 3 minutes past 7 o'clock now on Mono Radio. Thursday, September the 3rd. Happy Friday Eve, everybody. Let's have a look at the weather. It's still about 13 degrees out there at the moment. It's going to get up to 20 degrees today here in Bulloo. It'll be cloudy, though. Chance of a bit of fog around this morning. Very high chance of showers. Light winds becoming west to northwesterly, 20 to 30 kilometres per hour in the middle of the day. The fire danger has no rating. The UV will be high, though, and we'll get a minimum of 12 degrees tonight. And then back up to 20 degrees with showers easing for Friday. 19 degrees and showers for Saturday. 20 degrees, possible showers for Sunday. 22, partly cloudy for Monday. 22 and mostly sunny for Tuesday. And 23 and sunny for Wednesday. Let's have a look at the SMS line. Plenty of room for yours. 0476 797 601. Let's see, what do I play? How about Emily Wanamana, Stomping Ground?

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1: Yeah, it's about 13 and a half minutes past 7 o'clock and I've got Carl from Mainland's Traffic on line 1. Carl, what's happening out there?
2: Good morning, Mark. There's a breakdown on Leach Highway heading westbound at Motor Drive in Bateman. Left lane is closed and the traffic is on approach. And then a crash on Cronulla Freeway heading southbound entry from Say to Bay Road. Left emergency lane is blocked and please drive with caution. Drive safely and isolate some main roads.
1: There you go. Okay, you guys, let's have a look at the SMS line. See if we've got anything yet. Oh, we do. Morning, Ryan. Please, by Sabrina Carpenter. Alrighty then. Let's see now. There we go.

0: Live across Boorloo, you're on breakfast with Mark Patrick on Noongar Radio. Yeah, it's
1: 4D40, Robert Palmer, I'll be your baby. Let's see now what's on the SMS. I'm plenty of room for yours is what's on the SMS line, 0476797601. News will be coming up shortly. Here's Mark Hunter, Big City Talk.

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5: This is Air News Western Australia. I'm Lee Harrison. Hundreds of members of the Nepalese community have gathered in Forest Place overnight to remember those lost in last week's floods and landslide. More than 1,000 people have died with over 4,500 missing, including 38 Australians. Event organiser Nayavin Pandari says the community in Perth has come together to aid those affected.
6: We have already transferred $30,000 to the Prime Minister Relief Fund in Perth. The fundraising campaign is still open. The other thing the community is doing is visiting those friends whose extended family are missing, not accounted for.
5: A 53-year-old woman remains in hospital in a stable condition after being seriously injured when she was hit by an unsecured load that fell from a utility and trailer in Kelmscott. Police say the object became dislodged from a white Toyota Hilux in 3rd Avenue about 2:30 yesterday afternoon. The Hilux driver, a 25-year-old man, had been spoken to by police. Anyone with relevant video or other information is asked to pass it on to Crime Stoppers. A major residential builder in WA says visa delays are putting potential home builds at risk. Summit Homes Group is waiting on more than 160 workers who it says are stuck in the Philippines waiting for skills in demand visas. General Manager Cameron Lade says the company's recruiting from the Philippines due to its proximity and high training standards. But he says applicants have now been waiting between 8 and 14 months. To sport now, and Fremantle have made a shock selection ahead of tonight's qualifying final against Hawthorn. Dane Mepham reports.
7: In a surprise selection call, defender Brandon Walker will return for the clash in what will be his first AFL game since round one. He's one of five changes for the minor premiers, with Murphy Reid, Heath Chapman, Jai Amos and Sam Switkowski all back in. The Hawks will welcome back Jack Ginnivan at the expense of Jack Dalton. Dual All-Australian Jordan Clark will play his 150th AFL match. Patrick Voss will play game 50. When the teams met in round 9 earlier this year, the Dockers surge home off the back of Wharfie time to win by 15 points. First ball up at 6:10. Dame FM, Perth.
5: And North Melbourne has defended its bombshell decision to sack four-time premiership coach Alistair Clarkson. Hawks legend Shane Crawford has accused the Kangaroos of throwing one of the AFL's greatest leaders under a bus. North Melbourne defending the move, saying the club needed a new leader capable of delivering the modern game. This is Air News Western Australia.
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9: Yes, well, we hope you still are. It's about 27 minutes to 8 o'clock now on Noongar Radio. Thursday, September the 3rd. Happy Friday Eve, everybody. What have I got on the text line? Ooh, here we go. Don't know who it's from. Butterfly, Crazy Town. Yeah, I got that. I shall play that one for you, whoever you are. And the next one, this one says, Bonjour, Mark. Claire and Stewie on the road to jingle up, as always, keeping it locked on Noongar FM. Well, well done. And Fool's Gold by Stone Roses. I can do that one for you too. Crazy Town first is Butterfly.

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1: It's about 18 minutes to 8 o'clock and I've got Carl from Manless Traffic on the line. Morning, Carl. What's happening out there?
2: Good morning, Mark. This is the Bryon Great Eastern Highway heading westbound on Tonkin Highway overpass. Piece of food in central lanes, but not causing any congestion. And a crash on Kwinana Freeway heading southbound entry from Safety Bay Road in Baldivis. Left emergency lane is blocked, also not causing any congestion. Drive safely and as the latest main roads.
1: Thank you, Carl. Okay, you guys, quick look at the SMS line. Plenty of room for yours, so go for it. It's Peter Gabriel, big time.

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1: Yes, and it's about 10 minutes to 8 o'clock now on Noongar Radio, Thursday, September the 3rd. Happy Friday Eve, everybody. Take it easy out there on the roads. They're a bit slippery this morning. A few things happening out there. News will be coming up shortly. There's no doubt. Just a girl.

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